0: In Suva, Chinese officials claim the test did not target any specific country. Pacific security expert Dr. Connor Graham says it is unlikely to be a coincidence.
1: This is the second missile China have ever fired, a test missile that they've publicly announced from a submarine. The other one was in 1982. So for this one to come just a couple of hours after we signed these treaties, it sends a clear message.
0: In other news, police have seized cash and drugs during a traffic stop near Canberra. Sasha Foote reports.
2: Officers detected a car which they say was travelling at 165 kilometres an hour in the 110 zone along the Federal Highway. The 24-year-old male driver was pulled over and underwent a roadside breath test, which allegedly returned a positive result. Police say they found amounts of ketamine, cocaine and MDMA, as well as $24,000 in cash during a search of the vehicle. The driver has been charged with various offences and is due in court again later this month.
0: A sports physician says the brain injury risks of playing on suburban grounds have been known for years in the wake of an AFL player's death. Nathan Fitzgerald has died in hospital after suffering three head knocks during a reserves team match in Melbourne's north. The last knock saw the 27-year-old hit the cricket pitch in the middle of the oval. Dr. Peter Larkin says playing surfaces should always be checked over.
3: The cricket pitch example is not a wake-up call, but it's an incredible reminder that even though there are coverings available and various things, they just have to make sure they're in place, they're fitted, that there's not an edge.
0: And senior representatives of TikTok and YouTube will appear before the Royal Commission into Anti-Semitism today. The third block of hearings of the inquiry is focused on hatred online and in the mainstream media. New South Wales coach insists the team is confident heading into tomorrow night's Origin decider at Suncorp Stadium. The Blues have been under pressure after the heavy loss in Game 2. But Laurie Daly says he believes his side is ready to play the best game of the series.
4: We're in a good space. Players have had a really good week of training. We come up here, no one's expecting us to do any good, so we'll see.
0: And at the World Cup, a goal in the 90th minute has seen Spain beat Portugal 1-0, ending Portugal's World Cup campaign and Cristiano Ronaldo's World Cup career. Meanwhile, UEFA has condemned FIFA over its handling of the red card for a US star striker ahead of the USA's clash with Belgium, which has just kicked off in Seattle. That's the latest news update from the Capital Radio Newsroom. I'm James Wybrow.
5: Continuing with GNFM local news, thanks to John Douglas, Priceline Pharmacy. I'm Caitlin Lewis. Police have detailed the evasive action taken in their efforts to arrest a 34-year-old man attempting to avoid arrest in Goulburn. The man was arrested after a standoff with officers on Auburn Street on July 2, but an incident on June 25 has now been revealed to the Goulburn Post. Officers were reportedly tipped off that the man was at a Hume Street storage facility, and when they got there, they found a Holden Commodore that the man was sitting inside. It's alleged he ignored repeated directions to leave the car and drove it at police as they tried to arrest him, hitting part of the facility. Police say he caused $35,000 in damage to the gates. The man was wanted on multiple charges. Goulburn locals may have been caught out by a train derailment over the weekend that shut down Berrima Road for some time. As reported by the Post, the incident saw multiple train cars come off the rails with a number of those left on their side. A spokesperson confirmed to the Post the service was carrying Boral cement. There were no injuries and the road was reopened early on Sunday morning. And a man living on a property near Goulburn has allegedly tracked down two young men accused of illegally dumping an old mattress, a bed and other material on his property. As reported by Region Media, the men made two trips in their hired ute to the man's property 8 kilometres out of town, passing the Goulburn tip turn off both times. The men referred the illegal dumping to the council's compliance officer, who directed them to clean up the mess. He has also gone to police and asked to prosecute for trespassing. Checking sport now, it's curtains for the Brumbies Super W season going down in their final match at home to the Western Force, 36-20. The Brumbies were on the back foot early, losing hooker Tanya Naden to the Sinbin in the opening moments and were never able to claw back momentum from the Force. Captain Siokopesi Palu says it was a disappointing result.
6: We know that throughout the week we've been building something, and then ultimately at the end of the day, like the game that we produce at the end of the week is the result that, you know, people kind of build off on. So
5: 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I'm Caitlin Lewis.
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8: A partly cloudy Tuesday afternoon lies in wait. We are looking at some southwesterly winds to 20 kilometres an hour, becoming lighter later this afternoon. We're down to 2 overnight. Tomorrow, we're looking at some morning fog ahead of a sunny afternoon. Some light winds on Wednesday top. 12 degrees, rinse and repeat on Thursday. Cloudy and 12, and a partly cloudy Friday to round out your week. Another top around 12 degrees. 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
7: 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Now, Dixie with another 30-minute music marathon.

It was the song that relaunched Cher's career into the year 2000. It is forever classic. GNFM 107.7, Dixie, clocking on for another Tuesday. Great to have your company. Stay with us. I'll get on some Fleetwood Mac as well as some Earth, Wind and Fire. In the meantime, this one from the Hunters, GNFM.

as leads you in to what is going to be a rather nice Tuesday afternoon. This is for the classic GMFM 107.7. Yeah, we're looking partly cloudy. And as the week rolls on, looking even better. As we head towards the weekend with 30-minute music marathons, here's another. The Romantics after this one. The Pet Shop Boys. 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

0: What I like about 30 Minute Music Marathons here at Forever Classic GNFM is that there's one every single hour. Another one just after 11. Forever Classic GNFM, it's the Romantics. Tell you what, the weather. A lot to like about the weather. We are looking at a partly cloudy day today. Still a little bit of fog around, chasing 12, still down to 2. Tomorrow, Hump Day Wednesday, we're looking foggy then sunny. Light winds and 12. A cloudy 12 on Thursday. Friday, yeah, rounding out your week with a partly cloudy day, light winds, and a top round about 12 degrees in minutes. Spandau Ballet and Brian Adams next. 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

0: 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Let's get some of this on. This is out of Deep Blue Something. Plus and Tiffany. The song that just encapsulates the 1980s. And this one from Billy Ocean, Minutes Away.
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4: From the Capital Radio Newsroom, good morning. I'm James Wybrow. The Prime Minister is in the Solomon Islands as a Chinese missile test throws security in the Pacific back into the spotlight. Anthony Albanese will be meeting with counterpart Matthew Whale to begin negotiations on a new security treaty as part of a shift in approach to the Pacific nation. Australia, New Zealand and Japan have all warned the missile launch by Beijing is destabilising. Liberal Senator James Patterson says it needs to be

0: made clear that the behaviour is unacceptable.
1: The broader picture here is that China is engaging in behaviour which it knows is threatening, which it knows is coercive. One of the reasons why militaries conduct exercises like these is for the demonstration effect. They want others to know they've got the capability to do so, and their decision to do so in the Pacific is particularly unwelcome.
0: In other news, new research has provided the first estimate of the number of teenagers affected by AI-assisted online sexual abuse. At least one in 25 Australians has experienced or has a friend who has experienced online sexual victimisation involving AI before the age of 18. ICMEC Australia Chief Executive Colm Gannon says better regulation is needed.
2: I think government needs to act as a leader in this area and take an active approach into AI regulation rather than actually looking at an AI safety institute that is going to be passive in relation to technology.
0: Experts suggest Australia's share market could get a major boost from falling house prices. Research shows local stocks usually rise during property downturns as investors search for better returns. Financial Director Tom Hawley says budget changes are forcing people to rethink where they put their savings.
3: People are unsure about if property is going to be a good investment over the next couple of years with all the recent budget changes. And so where do you put your savings? Where do you invest? So I think that then drives a rotation potentially into the share market.
0: Also making news, Indonesia has introduced new rules targeting foreign influencers in Bali on tourist visas. Australian content creators travelling to the island are being warned to make sure they have a working visa. And a recall alert has been issued for some bottles sold by a juice brand due to potential mould contamination. The Summer Snow Pink Lady Apple Juice and Granny Smith Apple Juice are sold online and in some stores. British wildcard Arthur Ferry has downed Gregor Dimitriev to continue his stunning run at Wimbledon. He's won a five-set thriller in his first appearance on centre court. The 23-year-old says he's thrilled with his resilience on the court so far.
4: Yeah, I'm really proud of my behaviour on court, not just not complaining, how I'm fighting back and staying in matches.
0: And Nathan Buckley has revealed he has had two conversations with Tasmania about becoming inaugural coach of the AFL's 19th side. That's the latest news update from the Capital Radio newsroom. I'm James Wybrow.
5: 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I'm Caitlin Lewis. The Goulburn Tourism Partner Program is now open for local businesses to promote their services. Locals can promote their business through visitor channels, including the Goulburn Australia website, social media, visitor publications, maps, and guidelines. More information about the program can be found on the Goulburn Australia website. The New South Wales government has announced it is extending the state's largest apprentice program, allowing councils to hire more apprentices. The Fresh Start program has created 1,300 more apprenticeship, trainee and cadet roles in councils across the state, including in Goulburn. The funding will create 400 more jobs from next year, including 200 apprentices, 100 trainees and 100 cadets. Goulburn Mulwarrie Council is seeking expressions of interest from locals to become a member of the Sustainability Advisory Committee. The committee currently has three vacancies for community membership, which would align with the council term ending in September 2028. Residents can submit their expressions of interest through council's Facebook page by August 17. And a surveillance blitz is underway across New South Wales to locate infected wild birds following the first detection of H5N1 bird flu. The Emergency Animal Disease Committee is urging poultry farmers to temporarily house free-range birds indoors. Free-range producers in the region are being encouraged to keep their birds indoors where possible in an effort to reduce contact with wild birds. Checking sport, the Raiders have defeated the Dragons in their opening game of the NRLW season. After conceding in the opening minute, the Green Machine never looked back, running away 20-4 winners in Wollongong. Raiders coach Darren Borthwick says the team's defence was fantastic.
6: I thought defensively we played them out of the game a little bit, and I said that to the girls at halftime. You know, that's something that we've been working really hard with, and I thought our defensive result for the whole game was terrific.
5: 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I'm Caitlin Lewis.
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8: Going to be a cloudy Tuesday today. We are looking at some light southeasterly winds becoming lighter later this afternoon. Went out of 2 degrees tonight. Tomorrow, your Wednesday is looking cloudy, some morning fog ahead of a sunny afternoon. Top around 12 degrees. Cloudy, some morning fog. Just a slight chance of a shower Thursday, 12. And staying partly cloudy, some morning fog. Light winds on Friday, top around about 12 degrees. 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
7: 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Now, Dixie with another 30-minute music marathon.

It's deep, it's blue, it's something. It is Forever Classic GNFM 107.7. Yeah, welcome to another 30-minute music marathon. We'll get on some Real Life and John Parr in just minutes. Right now, this one. You know the words. Sing along. It's GNFM.

0: Phil Collins gets to wrap up this world famous 30 minute music marathon on your Tuesday for the classic GNFM 107.7. Let's take a look at the forecast. And the Bureau says we're staying cloudy for the remainder of your Tuesday. Light wind southwesterly. Yeah, we are looking at an overnight low, 2 degrees tomorrow. Partly cloudy again. Sunny afternoon to follow. Love the sound of that. Top around 12 degrees, a cloudy 12 on Thursday, Friday at this point. Looking partly cloudy yet again at a top around about 12 degrees. Don't you dare touch that dial. Got some Lionel Richie, one of our former superstar experiences. 10 away. 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
7: Hi, it's Jodie from the Crookwell Hotel, announcing What's Up at the Top Pub. We have the band Rumble playing on the 4th of July. Then on the 11th of July, we have the beautiful Harriet Lowe singing. 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

0: This is one station across the Southern Tableland that makes you feel good as we head towards midday from the classic GNFM 107.7. Are you ready for another 30-minute music marathon, including Natalie Imbruglia? The name that just rolls off the tongue a little like a brick. I can tell you it's men at work. That's on the way. As is this one. Yeah, from Footloose. Some Denise Williams in minutes.
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9: From the Capital Radio Newsroom, good afternoon. I'm James Wybrow. The federal government maintains China's missile test launch is destabilising for the region. Beijing fired a nuclear-capable projectile into the Pacific Ocean yesterday, just hours after Australia struck a new defence treaty with Fiji. China insists the activity was part of a routine training exercise and was done in accordance with international law. Defence Minister Richard Miles says it's a stark reminder of why we need to be prepared.
10: That's why you see us very much increasing our own defence capability, but also working very closely with our neighbours and our partners immediately around our borders.
9: The United States says it's concerned by China's rapid nuclear weapons build-up. In other news, a study has found 1 in 25 Australians aged between 16 and 18 have been affected by AI-assisted online sexual abuse. Adelaide University has undertaken a study of almost 2,000 people. Centre for Missing and Exploited Children Australia Chief Executive

0: Colm Gannon says the figures are concerning.
1: What we need to think about is why are young people turning to AI and why is there no follow-through in relation to those disclosures? Other things that are also concerning is when we look at the level of exploitation and extortion that is taking place.
0: Also making news, data shows suburbs with more owner-occupied homes have the strongest long-term capital growth. Cotality analysis shows units in investor-heavy suburbs gained just 65% in value over the past 16 years. Similar properties in owner-occupied areas grew by 99%. And the man on top of the Balti Bridge in Melbourne has taken to social media and says he's now coming down. He vandalised the bridge around 3 in the morning, spray-painting it with the infamous Pam the Bird. The man taunted police by requesting a peanut butter and jelly sandwich and a glass of milk and said he wasn't coming down until taxes were lowered. Queenslander Max Plath is keeping his cards close to his chest of how they might use him off the bench in Wednesday's Origin decider. The Maroons' Mr. Fix-It was pivotal in last month's Game 2 victory, plugging holes across the park. Plath says he's ready to slot in where required.
2: Game 1, I defended it for 20 minutes at back row too, so getting reps of hooker, half, back row, playing in the middle as a rookie too. Just getting some familiarity with the boys and certain shapes that would be thrown at me.
0: And at the World Cup, Belgium and the USA are wrapping up their round of 16 match. The game was shrouded in controversy after FIFA overturned a one-match suspension for USA top goalscorer Florian Balogun. Meanwhile, Portugal's 1-0 loss to Spain has ended manager Roberto Martinez's time, who said it's important for the squad to have a new voice. That's the latest news update from the Capital Radio Newsroom. I'm James Wybrow.
3: Continuing with GNFM local news, thanks to John Douglas, Priceline Pharmacy. I'm Caitlin Lewis. Evasive action was taken by police in their attempt to arrest a 34-year-old man wanted on multiple charges last month. The man was arrested after a standoff with officers on Auburn Street on July 2, but an incident on June 25 has now been revealed to the Goulburn Post. Officers were reportedly tipped off that the man was at a Hume Street storage facility, and when they got there, they found a Holden Commodore that the man was sitting inside. It's alleged he ignored repeated directions to leave the car and drove it at police as they tried to arrest him, hitting part of the facility. Police say he caused $35,000 in damage to the gates. Two young men have been ordered to clean up their mess after being caught illegally dumping at a property near Goulburn. As reported by Region Media, the men allegedly dumped an old mattress, bed and other material on the property. It's alleged the men made two trips in their hired ute to the man's property 8 kilometres out of town, passing the Goulburn tip turnoff both times. The men referred the illegal dumping to the council's compliance officer, who directed them to clean up the mess. He has also gone to police and asked to prosecute for trespassing. And a train derailment saw Berrima Road in the Southern Highlands closed for some time on Saturday. It's understood multiple train cars came off the rails with a number left on their side, and it occurred near the Borrell Cement Works in New Berrima. A spokesperson for the company told the Goulburn Post the service was carrying Borrell cement. There were no injuries reported and the road was reopened early on Sunday morning. Checking sport, the Brumbies Super W season has come to a heartbreaking end with their 36-20 loss to the Force not enough to make finals. A slow start cost the Brumbies once again, who trailed for the entire match despite some promising moments throughout the contest. Captain Sioka Pesipalu says the squad has the talent but just couldn't get the job done over the season.
4: I think that this group has a lot to give. It's just, I guess, trying to build those genuine connections on and off the field and trying to string performances.
3: 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I'm Caitlin Lewis.
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3: The cheapest unleaded 91 in Goulburn is at the Goulburn Gateway on Sydney Road at $1.88. The cheapest diesel is at the Arco Energy on Lagoon Street, up today at $1.77 a litre.
5: GNFM Goulburn local weather. 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
6: A partly cloudy Tuesday afternoon lies in wait. We are looking at some southwesterly winds to 20 kilometres an hour, becoming lighter later this afternoon. We're down to 2 overnight. Tomorrow, we're looking at some morning fog ahead of a sunny afternoon. Some light winds on Wednesday top. 12 degrees, rinse and repeat on Thursday. Cloudy on 12 and a partly cloudy Friday to round out your week. Another top around 12 degrees. 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

one station. 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This is Goblins, Forever Classic, GNFM. 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

0: yes, and I wouldn't mind some of that right about now. Yes, a little bit of chocolat from a classic GNFM. 107.7. Yeah, the Bureau says we are looking cloudy for the remainder of your Tuesday without a two overnight. Looking at some light winds, some morning fog tomorrow ahead of a sunny 12. Partly cloudy 12 on Thursday. And Friday at this point looking partly cloudy with a top around about 12 degrees. Don't go anywhere. Billy Joel, one of our former superstar experiences. We'll get that on the air for you next. GNFM.
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1: Something that has always intrigued me, and I should actually head along to one of these. Beekeeping. 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

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Thank you for turning us on at work and turning us up. Latest from the newsroom, minutes away, and then let's do a 30 minutes commercial free. Everybody with the Wilburys. That's on the way.

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5: From the Capital Radio Newsroom, I'm Alex Stockerty. Questions are being raised regarding Beijing firing a nuclear-capable projectile into the Pacific Ocean yesterday. Taiwan has released the flight path of the weapon, showing it landed in the ocean around 1,000 kilometres northeast of the Solomon Islands. Intelligent Risks Chief Executive Neil Fergus says the warning time for the dispatch is causing a stir among neighbouring countries.
6: Somewhere between 2 hours and 90 minutes. The Japanese have been adamant. They only had 90 minutes warning. That's outrageous. I'm not aware that the government has specified the time. They have said it was indecent in terms of the brevity.
5: WiseTech founder Richard White has quit as chairperson but will remain as executive director. In a statement to the ASX, he says he strenuously denies allegations in the media but says they're creating an unnecessary distraction. Raylene Murphy has been appointed as the new independent chairperson. An 8-hour standoff between police and an alleged graffiti artist on top of the Balti Bridge has ended. The 22-year-old climbed onto the bridge at around 3 a.m., painted it with the infamous Pam the Bird tag, and refused to come down. Australian travellers can claim a free flight to Alice Springs from January until August next year as part of a marketing campaign to boost tourism in the Red Centre. Visitors will need to book at least 2 nights of accommodation in the town to claim the free interstate airfare. Tourism Central Australia Chief Executive Daniel Rochford says the initiative is thanks to a federally funded grant.
7: And that gives you the opportunity of basing yourself here at Alice to go out to the West McDonnell Ranges and then potentially down to Kings Canyon and on to Uluru. So, you know, great opportunity to get amongst it.
5: A cat has survived 4 hours trapped inside an operating clothes dryer in Melbourne. The feline jumped into the warm dryer after his Kensington owner left the door ajar. The cat survived the ordeal despite being left critically dehydrated, and Susanna

0: Talevsky from Lord Smith Animal Hospital says he required intravenous fluids, oxygen therapy and pain relief.
1: Some burns, obviously, but he actually got away with it relatively unscathed, and that's usually see anything like that.
0: And more than 300 Volvo hybrid SUVs have been recalled over a battery manufacturing defect. Checking sport, and Belgium have thumped the USA 4-1 at the World Cup to advance into the quarterfinals. Meantime, Portugal's manager has quit his post after the club's World Cup campaign came to an end earlier against Spain. Blues coach Laurie Daly says the New South Wales side is ready to have their best game of the series in tomorrow's State of Origin decider. And Aussie Alex de Minaur says it breaks him inside that his hard work isn't paying off as he was knocked out of Wimbledon in the fourth round. That's the latest news update from the Capital Radio newsroom.
2: Continuing with GNFM local news, thanks to John Douglas Priceline Pharmacy. I'm Caitlin Lewis. Goulburn Mulwarrie Council could be getting new apprentices after the state government announced it is extending its largest apprentice program in decades. The Fresh Start program has created 1,300 more apprenticeship, trainee and cadet roles in councils across the state to address workforce shortages. The funding will create 400 more roles from next year, including 200 apprentices, 100 trainees and 100 cadets. Local business owners can now look into the Goulburn Tourism Partner Program to promote their services. Business owners can promote their business through visitor channels, including the Goulburn Australia website, social media, visitor publications, maps and guidelines. More information about the program can be found on the Goulburn Australia website. The federal opposition says AI provides many opportunities, but Australia needs to get the balance right. Unions are demanding a greater say over how businesses implement the technology. They are pushing for workers to be involved in the co-design of a company's artificial intelligence policy. Liberal leader and Goulburn-based MP Angus Taylor argues such a move would give unions too much power over a business.
3: So it's supporting people in their jobs. We want people to be able to get more done in their jobs. You know why? Because they can be paid more then. That's how we get prosperity. So we've got to use it for our benefit, not have it use us for its benefit.
2: And there are three vacancies for community membership for Council's Sustainability Advisory Committee. Residents can submit their expressions of interest through Council's Facebook page by August 17. Membership for the committee will be presented to the October Council meeting for consideration. Checking sport, it's an opening round win for the Green Machine in the NRLW, smashing the Dragons in Kogra. Taking some time to get going, the Raiders scored 4 unanswered tries to run away 20-4 winners. It was also a milestone game for Raiders captain Samai Mataufa, who recorded her 50th appearance. She says she's excited to see where the team's heading. That's the latest GNFM local news. If you have a local news lead, go to gnfm.com.au and click local news. I'm Caitlin Lewis.
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5: Going to be a cloudy Tuesday today. We are looking at some light southeasterly winds becoming lighter later this afternoon. Went out of 2 degrees tonight. Tomorrow, your Wednesday is looking cloudy, some morning fog ahead of a sunny afternoon. Top around 12 degrees. Cloudy, some morning fog. Just a slight chance of a shower Thursday, 12. And staying partly cloudy, some morning fog. Light winds on Friday, top around about 12 degrees. 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

0: One of our former superstar experiences right there. Who will be the next?
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0: Forever Classic GNFM 107.7. It's Madonna's Crazy For You. Tell you what, I'm rather crazy for the weather. It's looking all right. Yes, partly cloudy for the remainder of your Tuesday. Some light winds down at 2 overnight. Tomorrow we're looking at a Wednesday that'll be sunny in the afternoon. Light winds and 12. A cloudy 12 on Thursday. Friday, we are looking partly cloudy. Light winds staying with the top around about 12 degrees. Stay with us. 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

0: 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The latest from the newsroom, and then this is the sound of Prince. Plus a former superstar experience in John Cougar Mellencamp. And this is the sound of John Farnham. It's all on the way after two. Stick around.
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7: From the Capital Radio Newsroom, I'm Alex Stockerty. A 9-hour-long standoff at a Melbourne bridge is now over after police arrested a man who allegedly scaled and vandalised the structure. The 22-year-old is accused of spray-painting a Pam the Bird graffiti tag on the eastern pillar of the Balti Bridge before refusing to come down. Footage shared by the man on social media shows him seated atop the bridge taunting officers. The opposition argues China would likely use nuclear-capable missiles in regional conflict. Beijing test-launched a ballistic projectile into the Pacific Ocean yesterday, claiming it's part of a routine training exercise. The act has drawn condemnation from the Australian and United States governments. Shadow Defence Minister James Patterson says the launch is cause for concern.
8: Secondly, I think it's indication of China's intent. You don't practice firing a ballistic missile in the Pacific unless you think that at some point in the future you might need to do so for real in conflict.
7: Senior representatives from TikTok have provided evidence at the Anti-Semitism Royal Commission on the inquiry's third block of hearings. The commission has heard 98% of content in violation with TikTok's safety controls removed before a report was made to the platform. AFL great Tony Modra has left hospital to continue his recovery at home after a freak single vehicle crash in South Australia last month. In a statement, Modra says he's now only starting to wrap his head around the incredible amount of support and well wishes he and his family have received. He says he remains deeply grateful to the members of the public who gave him vital first aid until ambulance crews arrived. New research has provided the first estimate of the number of teenagers affected by AI-assisted online sexual abuse. At least 1 in 25 Australians has experienced or has a friend who has experienced online sexual victimisation involving AI before the age of 18. Centre for Missing and Exploited Children Australia Chief Executive Colm Gannon says better regulation is needed.
9: I think government needs to act as a leader in this area and take an active approach into AI regulation, rather than actually looking at an AI safety institute that is going to be passive in relation to technology.
7: And a popular juice brand is being recalled over fears of mould contamination. The Summer Snow Pink Lady Apple and Granny Smith Apple Juices are sold online and in some stores. Checking Sport and the NRL has unveiled a record-breaking new media deal. Nine and Foxtel have retained the broadcast rights, tipping in at $5.3 billion over 7 years from 2028. At the FIFA World Cup,

0: Up the USA has been sent packing by Belgium. The co-hosts thumped 4-1. And Gold Coast will challenge Ben Long's 2-game ban tonight at the AFL Tribunal for his off-the-ball hit on Collingwood's Braden Maynard. That's the latest news update from the Capital Radio newsroom.
1: Continuing with GNFM local news, thanks to John Douglas, Priceline Pharmacy. I'm Caitlin Lewis. Police have detailed the evasive action taken in their efforts to arrest a 34-year-old man attempting to avoid arrest in Goulburn. The man was arrested after a standoff with officers on Auburn Street on July 2, but an incident on June 25 has now been revealed to the Goulburn Post. Officers were reportedly tipped off that the man was at a Hume Street storage facility, and when they got there, they found a Holden Commodore that the man was sitting inside. It's alleged he ignored repeated directions to leave the car and drove it at police as they tried to arrest him, hitting part of the facility. Police say he caused $35,000 in damage to the gates. The man was wanted on multiple charges. Goulburn locals may have been caught out by a train derailment over the weekend that shut down Berrima Road for some time. As reported by the Post, the incident saw multiple train cars come off the rails with a number of those left on their side. A spokesperson confirmed to the Post the service was carrying Boral cement. There were no injuries and the road was reopened early on Sunday morning. And a man living on a property near Goulburn has allegedly tracked down two young men accused of illegally dumping an old mattress, a bed and other material on his property. As reported by Region Media, the men made two trips in their hired ute to the man's property 8 kilometres out of town, passing the Goulburn tip turn off both times. The men referred the illegal dumping to the council's compliance officer, who directed them to clean up the mess. He has also gone to police and asked to prosecute for trespassing. Checking sport now, it's curtains for the Brumbies Super W season going down in their final match at home to the Western Force 36-20. The Brumbies were on the back foot early, losing hooker Tanya Naden to the Sinbin in the opening moments and were never able to claw back momentum from the Force. Captain Siokopesi Palu says it was a disappointing result.
2: We know that throughout the week we've been building something, and then ultimately at the end of the day, like the game that we produce at the end of the week is the result that, you know, people kind of build off on. So
1: 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I'm Caitlin Lewis.
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4: A partly cloudy Tuesday afternoon lies in wait. We are looking at some southwesterly winds to 20 kilometres an hour, becoming lighter later this afternoon. We're down to 2 overnight. Tomorrow, we're looking at some morning fog ahead of a sunny afternoon. Some light winds on Wednesday top. 12 degrees, rinse and repeat on Thursday. Cloudy at 12 and a partly cloudy Friday to round out your week. Another top around 12 degrees. 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

0: when they come, the classics that I give much better than that. From Ice House, it is Great Southern Land, forever classic GNFM, 107.7. Dixie's Company right through until 3. Yeah, don't forget that Banksy has got another chance after 4 for you to win the money with the GNFM Celebrity Voices. Up for grabs today, 720. That is on the line. Yeah, we're looking partly cloudy for the remainder of a Tuesday. Down or rather chilly too overnight. Tomorrow, some morning fog. Head of a sunny Wednesday. Light winds, 12 degrees. A cloudy 12 on Thursday. Friday, more of the cloudy stuff. Light winds, a top rate about 12 degrees.
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9: If

One station, all the hits, out of the chance of some money. Yeah. 720. What is on offer? This afternoon, 20 past four, with GNFM Celebrity Voices. Guess who they are? Win the money. Simples. I know. That's it for me. Have yourself a great rest of your Tuesday afternoon on the way. The before mentioned. Yeah, Banksy with some Escape Club.

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6: From the Capital Radio Newsroom, I'm Alex Stockerty. The Solomon Islands says friendly nations don't test launch missiles in each other's regions. China has fired a nuclear-capable projectile into the Pacific Ocean, claiming it's part of a routine training exercise. Prime Minister Anthony Albanese is meeting his Solomon's counterpart Matthew Wale in Honiara to advance talks on a new security treaty. Mr. Wale says the Pacific is not the place for military activities.
7: China's a good friend of Solomon Islands, but this is not something a friend does. This is not good. We don't want to see any more countries, China, America, anybody. We don't want anybody testing the ICBMs in the Pacific Islands region. That's the bottom line. Be our friend, but don't threaten us.
6: A man is in custody being interviewed by police after he was arrested over this morning's standoff on the Balti Bridge. The 22-year-old is accused of climbing a 140-metre pylon and painted the infamous Pam the Bird tag on it as he protested about taxes. The 8-hour stunt disrupting traffic before finally coming to an end. Acting Inspector Darren Wallace labelling it unacceptable.
8: It was a particularly precarious situation, quite dangerous to the accused person as well as to police, and it was difficult for us to negotiate that safe conclusion, but we got there.
6: WiseTech Global founder and executive chairman Richard White is stepping down effective immediately. White says reports alleging he's under investigation by the Federal Police's Human Exploitation Task Force is creating unnecessary distraction from the business's strength. The billionaire strenuously denies all allegations against him and will remain the tech company's executive director. New rules have been introduced in Indonesia targeting social media influencers who travel to the country on tourist visas. Australian content creators are being warned to make sure they have a working visa. Australians are being asked to think about the Sounds of Australia for the National Film and Sound Archive. The body is looking to add new sounds to its collection, which is updated annually. Assistant curator Hannah DeFater says they're looking for recordings that have shaped the nation.
9: Any sound that really feel like it speaks to the national story, who we are, what Australia is, where we've been, where we're going, but just things that have had the most social, cultural or historic significance.
6: Checking sport, and at the FIFA World Cup, Belgium will take on Spain in the quarterfinals after both sides had wins today. Belgium beat USA 4-1 while Spain defeated Portugal 1-0. In AFL, and former Saints captain, now Demons midfielder Jack Steele has described St Kilda's pursuit of Lions free agent Lachie Neal as an interesting watch. And in basketball, the Boomers have downed the Philippines in Perth 92-49 in the World Cup qualifiers. That's the latest news update from the Capital Radio Newsroom. Continue.

0: morning with GNFM Local News, thanks to John Douglas, Priceline Pharmacy. I'm Caitlin Lewis. The Goulburn Tourism Partner Program is now open for local businesses to promote their services. Locals can promote their business through visitor channels, including the Goulburn Australia website, social media, visitor publications, maps, and guidelines. More information about the program can be found on the Goulburn Australia website. The New South Wales government has announced it is extending the state's largest apprentice program, allowing councils to hire more apprentices. The Fresh Start program has created 1,300 more apprenticeship, trainee and cadet roles in councils across the state, including in Goulburn. The funding will create 400 more jobs from next year, including 200 apprentices, 100 trainees and 100 cadets. Goulburn Mulwarrie Council is seeking expressions of interest from locals to become a member of the Sustainability Advisory Committee. The committee currently has three vacancies for community membership, which would align with the council term ending in September 2028. Residents can submit their expressions of interest through council's Facebook page by August 17. And a surveillance blitz is underway across New South Wales to locate infected wild birds following the first detection of H5N1 bird flu. The Emergency Animal Disease Committee is urging poultry farmers to temporarily house free-range birds indoors. Free-range producers in the region are being encouraged to keep their birds indoors where possible in an effort to reduce contact with wild birds. Checking sport, the Raiders have defeated the Dragons in their opening game of the NRLW season. After conceding in the opening minute, the Green Machine never looked back, running away 20-4 winners in Wollongong. Raiders coach Darren Borthwick says the team's defence was fantastic.
1: I thought defensively we played them out of the game a little bit, and I said that to the girls at half time. You know, that's something that we've been working really hard with, and I thought our defensive resolve for the whole game was terrific.
0: That's the latest GNFM local news. 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I'm Caitlin Lewis.
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0: The cheapest unleaded 91 in Goulburn is at the Goulburn Gateway on Sydney Road at $1.88. The cheapest diesel is at the Arco Energy on Lagoon Street, up today at $1.77 a litre.
2: GNFM Goulburn local weather. 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
3: Partly cloudy this evening, getting down to 3 degrees tonight. Partly cloudy tomorrow, top of 12. Better cloud about Thursday, top of 11. And partly cloudy Friday, top of 12. Headed for a top tomorrow for Goulburn 12, Crookwell 11. And a top tomorrow for Canberra of 14 degrees. 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

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You, my friends, are listening to a 30-minute Muse Bowthong. Got Sting and U2 on the way. It comes your way with thanks to our very good friends at the Goulburn Pub Group and at the Empire Hotel tonight from 6. It's

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That is Promises, Baby, to you. With thanks to the Goulburn Pub Group, which is the Gordon, the Empire, Southern Railway Hotel. Best places to watch the State of Origin tomorrow night. Partly cloudy this evening, getting down to 3 degrees tonight. Partly cloudy tomorrow, top of 12. Bit of cloud about the same for Thursday, top of 11. Partly cloudy for Friday, top of 12. Celebrity Voices, that's coming up at 4:20 next hour. It is worth $720 today, $720. So 482213 68 when you hear the cue to call. Shortly this, GNFM.

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1: And the Yummy Bear Story Party. It's on Wednesday, July 8 at the Gobbamorrie Library from 10:30 a.m. There'll be stories, foodie science experiments, singing and dancing and crafts, and of course the important taste testing. 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

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That is Eric Carmen. Well, thanks to the Southern Railway Hotel, where tonight specials on steaks. 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Coming up next hour, it is Celebrity Voices worth $720 today. 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Madonna next hour.

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1: Past the Goulburn Showground and the Rail Heritage Centre, Bungonia Road, we've got some busy traffic both ways on Braidwood Road right now. And Bradalbin towards Goulburn, still changed traffic conditions on the Hume Motorway after last week's multi-heavy vehicle fiery truck smash near Lorita Road North. The census is coming this August. You'll get instructions soon on what to do. In the census, every answer matters, authorised by the Australian Bureau of Statistics, Canberra. Warren with the latest traffic, Forever Classic GNFM 107.7.
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6: From the Capital Radio Newsroom, I'm Alex Stockerty. Questions are being raised regarding Beijing firing a nuclear-capable projectile into the Pacific Ocean yesterday. Taiwan has released the flight path of the weapon, showing it landed in the ocean around 1,000 kilometres northeast of the Solomon Islands. Intelligent Risks Chief Executive Neil Fergus says the warning time for the dispatch is causing a stir among neighbouring countries.
7: Somewhere between 2 hours and 90 minutes, the Japanese have been adamant they only had 90 minutes warning. That's outrageous. I'm not aware that the government has specified the time. They have said it was indecent in terms of the brevity.
6: WiseTech founder Richard White has quit as chairperson but will remain as executive director. In a statement to the ASX, he says he strenuously denies allegations in the media but says they're creating an unnecessary distraction. Raylene Murphy has been appointed as the new independent chairperson. An eight-hour standoff between police and an alleged graffiti artist on top of the Balti Bridge has ended. The 22-year-old climbed onto the bridge at around 3 a.m., painted it with the infamous Pam the Bird tag, and refused to come down. Australian travellers can claim a free flight to Alice Springs from January until August next year as part of a marketing campaign to boost tourism in the Red Centre. Visitors will need to book at least two nights of accommodation in the town to claim the free interstate airfare. Tourism Central Australia Chief Executive Daniel Rochford says the initiative is thanks to a federally funded grant.
8: And that gives you the opportunity of basing yourself here at Alice to go out to the West Macdonald Ranges and then potentially down to Kings Canyon and on to Uluru. So, you know, great opportunity to get amongst it.
6: A cat has survived 4 hours trapped inside an operating clothes dryer in Melbourne. The feline jumped into the warm dryer after his Kensington owner left the door ajar. The cat survived the ordeal despite being left critically dehydrated, and Susanna Tilevsky from Lort Smith Animal Hospital says he required intravenous fluids, oxygen therapy and pain relief.
9: Some burns, obviously, but he actually got away with it relatively unscathed, and we don't usually see anything like that.
6: And more than 300 Volvo hybrid SUVs have been recalled over a battery manufacturing defect. Checking sport, and Belgium have thumped the USA 4-1 at the World Cup to advance into the quarterfinals. Meantime, Portugal's manager has quit his post after the club's World Cup campaign came to an end earlier against Spain. Blues coach Laurie Daly says the New South Wales side is ready to have their best game of the series in tomorrow's State of Origin decider. And Aussie Alex de Minaur says it breaks him inside that his hard work isn't paying off as he was knocked out of Wimbledon in the fourth round. That's the latest news update from the Capital Radio Newsroom.
10: Continuing with GNFM local news, thanks to John Douglas, Priceline Pharmacy. I'm Caitlin Lewis. Evasive action was taken by police in their attempt to arrest a 34-year-old man wanted on multiple charges last month. The man was arrested after a standoff with officers on Auburn Street on July 2, but an incident on June 25 has now been revealed to the Goulburn Post. Officers were reportedly tipped off that the man was at a Hume Street storage facility, and when they got there, they found a Holden Commodore that the man was sitting inside. It's alleged he ignored repeated directions to leave the car and drove it at police as they tried to arrest him, hitting part of the facility. Police say he caused

0: $35,000 in damage to the gates. Two young men have been ordered to clean up their mess after being caught illegally dumping at a property near Goulburn. As reported by Region Media, the men allegedly dumped an old mattress, bed and other material on the property. It's alleged the men made two trips in their hired ute to the man's property 8 kilometres out of town, passing the Goulburn tip turnoff both times. The men referred the illegal dumping to the council's compliance officer, who directed them to clean up the mess. He has also gone to police and asked to prosecute for trespassing. And a train derailment saw Berrima Road in the Southern Highlands closed for some time on Saturday. It's understood multiple train cars came off the rails with a number left on their side, and it occurred near the Borrell Cement Works in New Berrima. A spokesperson for the company told the Goulburn Post the service was carrying Borrell cement. There were no injuries reported and the road was reopened early on Sunday morning. Checking sport, the Brumbies Super W season has come to a heartbreaking end with their 36-20 loss to the Force not enough to make finals. A slow start cost the Brumbies once again, who trailed for the entire match despite some promising moments throughout the contest. Captain Sioka Pesipalu says the squad has the talent but just couldn't get the job done over the season.
1: I think that this group has a lot to give. It's just, I guess, trying to build those genuine connections on and off the field and trying to string performances.
0: 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I'm Caitlin Lewis.
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3: Partly cloudy this evening, getting down to 3 degrees tonight. Partly cloudy tomorrow, top of 12. Better cloud about Thursday, top of 11. And partly cloudy Friday, top of 12. Headed for a top tomorrow for Goulburn 12, Crookwell 11. And a top tomorrow for Canberra of 14 degrees. 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
2: 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You want to have a crack? Give us a ring right now, 4822 1368, 4822 1368. Six celebrities, each forming the phrase, I love GNFM. Got to guess who they are, got to guess the order they say it in. Two have been guessed, so you've only got four to guess. What are the clues? We've got a clue for each person. One could be controversial at times, one's an action star, one's a male sitcom star, and one's been in more than 100 movies. Here they are. I'll play it again. Want to have a crack? 4822 1368. Give us a ring. It's with thanks to the Workers Club, where they've got Christmas in July on Sunday, July 12. Give us a ring right now. GN.

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2: 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Celebrity Voices, thanks to the Workers Club. Six celebrities, each forming the phrase, I love GMFM. Got to guess who they are. Got to guess the order that they say it in. And two big guests. So the clues we've got going, one can be controversial at times. One is an action star. One's a male sitcom star. And one's been in more than 100 movies. Here they are. $720. And the cupboard's bare, so we'll do it all again tomorrow. Comes your way with thanks to our very good friends at the Goulburn Workers Club. 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
3: Staring down some pretty busy traffic past the Rail Heritage Centre and the Showground on Braidwood Road to Bungania Road. Top of town in Goulburn on Goldsmith Street and Auburn Street. Busy traffic as well. And Bradalbin on the Hume Motorway at Lareda Road north towards Goulburn. Still changed traffic conditions after last week's truck crash. KFC have just wrapped up a new Christmas in July daily deal. 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
1: And Wrestling for Charity presents Overdrive. 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

0: 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That is Dire Straits with The Walk of Life. And at the Empire Hotel tonight from 6. From 6, it's a poker night. So you want to play poker, Empire Hotel. Be there from 6 p.m. Coming up next hour, got this. And this, GNFM.
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2: Goulburn's Braidwood Road near the showground and opposite the Rail Heritage Centre has backed off after a busy one this afternoon past Bungonia Road. Top of town still busy at Union Street at Lagoon Street and Auburn Street to Goldsmith Street. Take care on the Hume motorway through the roadworks zone at Maroolan. 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
4: From the Capital Radio newsroom, I'm Alex Stockerty. A nine-hour-long standoff at a Melbourne bridge is now over after police arrested a man who allegedly scaled and vandalised the structure. The 22-year-old is accused of spray-painting a Pam the Bird graffiti tag on the eastern pillar of the Balti Bridge before refusing to come down. Footage shared by the man on social media shows him seated atop the bridge taunting officers. The opposition argues China would likely use nuclear-capable missiles in regional conflict. Beijing test launched a ballistic projectile into the Pacific Ocean yesterday, claiming it's part of a routine training exercise. The act has drawn condemnation from the Australian and United States governments. Shadow Defence Minister James Patterson says the launch is cause for concern.
5: Secondly, I think it's an indication of China's intent. You don't practice firing a ballistic missile in the Pacific unless you think that at some point in the future you might need to do so for real in conflict.
4: Senior representatives from TikTok have provided evidence at the Anti-Semitism Royal Commission on the inquiry's third block of hearings. The commission has heard 98% of content in violation with TikTok's safety controls removed before a report was made to the platform. AFL great Tony Modra has left hospital to continue his recovery at home after a freak single vehicle crash in South Australia last month. In a statement, Modra says he's now only starting to wrap his head around the incredible amount of support and well wishes he and his family have received. He says he remains deeply grateful to the members of the public who gave him vital first aid until ambulance crews arrived. New research has provided the first estimate of the number of teenagers affected by AI-assisted online sexual abuse. At least 1 in 25 Australians has experienced or has a friend who has experienced online sexual victimisation involving AI before the age of 18. Centre for Missing and Exploited Children Australia Chief Executive Colm Gannon says better regulation is needed.
6: I think government needs to act as a leader in this area and take an active approach into AI regulation, rather than actually looking at an AI safety institute that is going to be passive in relation to technology.
4: And a popular juice brand is being recalled over fears of mould contamination. The Summer Snow Pink Lady Apple and Granny Smith Apple Juices are sold online and in some stores. Checking sport, and the NRL has unveiled a record-breaking new media deal. Nine and Foxtel have retained the broadcast rights, tipping in at $5.3 billion over 7 years from 2028. At the FIFA World Cup, the USA has been sent packing by Belgium. The co-hosts thumped 4-1. And Gold Coast will challenge Ben Long's 2-game ban tonight at the AFL Tribunal for his off-the-ball hit on Collingwood's Braden Maynard. That's the latest news update from the Capital Radio News.
7: Continuing with GNFM local news, thanks to John Douglas, Priceline Pharmacy. I'm Caitlin Lewis. Goulburn Mulwarrie Council could be getting new apprentices after the state government announced it is extending its largest apprentice program in decades. The Fresh Start program has created 1,300 more apprenticeship, trainee and cadet roles in councils across the state to address workforce shortages. The funding will create 400 more roles from next year, including 200 apprentices, 100 trainees and 100 cadets. Local business owners can now look into the Goulburn Tourism Partner Program to promote their services. Business owners can promote their business through visitor channels, including the Goulburn Australia website, social media, visitor publications, maps and guidelines. More information about the program can be found on the Goulburn Australia website. The federal opposition says AI provides many opportunities, but Australia needs to get the balance right. Unions are demanding a greater say over how businesses implement the technology. They are pushing for workers to be involved in the co-design of a company's artificial intelligence policy. Liberal leader and Goulburn

0: Melbourne-based MP Angus Taylor argues such a move would give unions too much power over a business.
1: So it's supporting people in their jobs. We want people to be able to get more done in their jobs. You know why? Because they can be paid more then. That's how we get prosperity. So we've got to use it for our benefit, not have it use us for its benefit.
0: And there are three vacancies for community membership for Council's Sustainability Advisory Committee. Residents could submit their expressions of interest through Council's Facebook page by August 17. Membership for the committee will be presented to the October Council meeting for consideration. Checking sport, it's an opening round win for the Green Machine in the NRLW, smashing the Dragons in Kogra. Taking some time to get going, the Raiders scored four unanswered tries to run away 20-4 winners. It was also a milestone game for Raiders captain Samaima Taufa, who recorded her 50th appearance. She says she's excited to see where the team's heading. That's the latest GNFM local news. If you have a local news lead, go to gnfm.com.au and click local news. I'm Caitlin Lewis.
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3: This is Budgie Baker. 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Selwyn Snow Resort, new chum chair, Wes's wonderful carpet open today. 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We'll have them looking even better tomorrow. 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
4: Partly cloudy this evening, getting down to 3 degrees tonight. Partly cloudy tomorrow, top of 12. Better cloud about Thursday, top of 11. And partly cloudy Friday, top of 12. Headed for a top tomorrow for Goulburn 12, Crookwell 11. And a top tomorrow for Canberra of 14 degrees. 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

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Banksy, take you through it, that's me. 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

0: Classic GNFM 107.7. That is Eurythmics, and there must be an angel. Not the bikey group, otherwise it'd be a different song. Comes your way with thanks to the Goulburn Pub Group. That's the Gordon, the Empire, the Southern Railway Hotel. Best place to watch the State of Origin tomorrow night. Partly cloudy this evening, getting down to 3 degrees tonight. Partly cloudy tomorrow, top of 12. Bit of cloud about Thursday, top of 11. And partly cloudy Friday, top of 12. Comedy for a Cause, it's Tarago Preschool. They're presenting Comedy for a Cause. It's on Friday, August 7th. That's at the Tarago Town Hall. There'll be dinner, silent auction, comedy show, live entertainment. If you want more information, well, tickets really, you go to Comedy for a Cause. .net/events/TPS26. That's the place you go. Yeah, just go to Comedy for a Cause and just follow the prompts, really. And it's going to be on August 7 at the Tarago Town Hall. Shortly this, GNFM.
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0: Yummy Bear Story Party. It's on Wednesday, July 8 at the Gobbamorrie Library from 10:30 a.m. There'll be stories, foodie science experiments, singing and dancing and crafts, and of course the important taste testing. Kids can enjoy some gummy treats, and they'll have their giant inflatable gummy bear as well. The event's suitable for ages 5 to 8, adults required to stay. It's at the Gobbamorrie Library, Wednesday, July 8 from 10:30 a.m. And if you want to be part of our events calendar and do that for free, our website gnfm.com.au, follow the prompts or give us a call during business hours, 482133 77.
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0: the classic GNFM 107.7. That is Michael Jackson. We're at the Empire Hotel tonight from 6. So shortly, it is poker night. Front bar, poker night, Empire Hotel. Coming up, we've got this. It just is so I'm moving with the beat. And also this, GNFM. Do you
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3: From the Capital Radio Newsroom, I'm Alex Stockerty. The Solomon Islands says friendly nations don't test launch missiles in each other's regions. China has fired a nuclear-capable projectile into the Pacific Ocean, claiming it's part of a routine training exercise. Prime Minister Anthony Albanese is meeting his Solomon's counterpart Matthew Wale in Honiara to advance talks on a new security treaty. Mr. Wale says the Pacific is not the place for military activities.
4: China's a good friend of Solomon Islands, but this is not something a friend does. This is not good. We don't want to see any more countries, China, America, anybody. We don't want anybody testing the ICBMs in the Pacific Islands region. That's the bottom line. Be our friend, but don't threaten us.
3: A man is in custody being interviewed by police after he was arrested over this morning's standoff on the Balti Bridge. The 22-year-old is accused of climbing a 140-metre pylon and painted the infamous Pam the Bird tag on it as he protested about taxes. The 8-hour stunt disrupting traffic before finally coming to an end. Acting Inspector Darren Wallace labelling it unacceptable.
5: It was a particularly precarious situation, quite dangerous to the accused person as well as to police, and it was difficult for us to negotiate that safe conclusion, but we got there.
3: WiseTech Global founder and executive chairman Richard White is stepping down effective immediately. White says reports alleging he's under investigation by the Federal Police's Human Exploitation Task Force is creating unnecessary distraction from the business's strength. The billionaire strenuously denies all allegations against him and will remain the tech company's executive director. New rules have been introduced in Indonesia targeting social media influencers who travel to the country on tourist visas. Australian content creators are being warned to make sure they have a working visa. Australians are being asked to think about the Sounds of Australia for the National Film and Sound Archive. The body is looking to add new sounds to its collection, which is updated annually. Assistant curator Hannah DeFater says they're looking for recordings that have shaped the nation.
6: Any sound that really feels like it speaks to the national story, who we are, what Australia is, where we've been, where we're going, but just things that have had the most social, cultural or historic significance.
3: Checking sport, and at the FIFA World Cup, Belgium will take on Spain in the quarterfinals after both sides had wins today. Belgium beat USA 4-1 while Spain defeated Portugal 1-0. In AFL, and former Saints captain, now Demons midfielder Jack Steele has described St Kilda's pursuit of Lions free agent Lachie Neal as an interesting watch. And in basketball, the Boomers have downed the Philippines in Perth 92-49 in the World Cup qualifiers. That's the latest news update from the Capital Radio Newsroom.
7: Continuing with GNFM local news, thanks to John Douglas, Priceline Pharmacy. I'm Caitlin Lewis. Police have detailed the evasive action taken in their efforts to arrest a 34-year-old man attempting to avoid arrest in Goulburn. The man was arrested after a standoff with officers on Auburn Street on July 2, but an incident on June 25 has now been revealed to the Goulburn Post. Officers were reportedly tipped off that the man was at a Hume Street storage facility, and when they got there, they found a Holden Commodore that the man was sitting inside. It's alleged he ignored repeated directions to leave the car and drove it at police as they tried to arrest him, hitting part of the facility. Police say he caused $35,000 in damage to the gates. The man was wanted on multiple charges. Goulburn locals may have been caught out by a train derailment over the weekend that shut down Berrima Road for some time. As reported by the Post, the incident saw multiple train cars come off the rails with a number of those left on their side. A spokesperson confirmed to the Post the service was carrying Boral cement. There were no injuries and the road was reopened early on Sunday morning. And a man living on a property near Goulburn has allegedly tracked down two young men accused of illegally dumping an old mattress, a bed and other material on his property. As reported by Region Media, the men made two trips in their hired ute to the man's property 8 kilometres out of town.

0: passing the Goulburn tip turn off both times. The men referred the illegal dumping to the council's compliance officer, who directed them to clean up the mess. He has also gone to police and asked to prosecute for trespassing. Checking sport now, it's curtains for the Brumbies Super W season going down in their final match at home to the Western Force, 36-20. The Brumbies were on the back foot early, losing hooker Tanya Naden to the Sinbin in the opening moments and were never able to claw back momentum from the Force. Captain Siokopesi Palu says it was a disappointing result.
1: We know that throughout the week we've been building something, and then ultimately at the end of the day, like the game that we produce at the end of the week is the result that, you know, people kind of build off on. So
0: that's the latest GNFM local news. If you have a local news lead, go to gnfm.com.au and click local news. I'm Caitlin Lewis.
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3: Partly cloudy this evening, getting down to 3 degrees tonight. Partly cloudy tomorrow, top of 12. Better cloud about Thursday, top of 11. And partly cloudy Friday, top of 12. Headed for a top tomorrow for Goulburn 12, Crookwell 11. And a top tomorrow for Canberra of 14 degrees. 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
1: Well, it's 7.7. That is John Mellencamp. Thanks to the Goulburn Pub Group, which is the Gordon, the Empire, Southern Railway Hotel, and the best places to watch the State of Origin tomorrow night. Partly cloudy this evening, getting down to 3 degrees tonight. Partly cloudy tomorrow, top of 12. Better cloud about Thursday, maybe 11 degrees, or well, top of 11 on Thursday. And partly cloudy Friday, and a top of 12. PCYC, they've got their school holiday program. 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
1: And it's on again, the Great Wundelimer Cake Auction. 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

0: 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That is Cyndi Lauper. That's my lot too. Happy days to you. My work here, my friends, is done. It all came your way with thanks to the Goulburn Pub Group, Simon and the team. Aaron next hour got this next hour too. And this little DT, GNFM. 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

Forever Classic Nights. Aaron Chilcott here with one of our famous 30-minute music marathons. Great to have you along. Hang tight for Tom Petty and Bob Marley playing amongst the next few songs. But going back now to the year 1988, our bicentennial year. Grand final wins to Hawthorn and Canterbury Bankstown in the footy. And this one was new from UB40 back in 1988.

Forever Classic Nights, turning up David Bowie very soon, also the Beach Boys. And here's a guy who celebrated his 74th birthday on Saturday, frontman of the Babies and Bad English, and of course lots of great solo songs as well, and he's still touring. Happy belated birthday to John Waite, missing you, playing now.

0: Forever Classic Nights, a 30-minute music marathon wrapped up with the Beach Boys, a band that inspired a lot of people to surf back when they were in their heyday. But interestingly, the late Brian Wilson, co-founder and singer, was never a fan of surfing personally. He told David Letterman during an interview.
1: I never learned that. That's too dangerous for me.
2: Did you ever try it at all?
1: I tried it once and the board just missed my eye. Yeah. I thought that was it for me and I lived through it. You know, but yeah. I just thought it was so dangerous, so I don't try it.
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0: 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Chris Rea, part of this one. Sir Elton.
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8: 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Hooray!

Forever Classic Nights, a 30-minute music marathon on this July the 7th, 98 years ago today, since the very first sliced bread was sold. It was a baking company in Missouri over in the US, and they used a special machine to do it. How's this? They described it at the time as the greatest forward step in the baking industry since bread was wrapped, because they couldn't exactly say best thing since sliced bread back then. What an achievement. Tina Turner soon. Here's Chris Rea.

Planet Music Marathon, Forever Classic Nights, as we wait to see whether our 2026 Australian of the Year will end up in space. Astronaut Catherine Bennell-Pegg is a $100 million campaign underway. The federal government spent today weighing up whether to financially back her trip to the International Space Station. But money is the sticking point. Quite a few prominent Aussies are pushing for it, though, so let's all wait and see how it plays out. Maxi Priest after A Flock of Seagulls. I'm

0: Dream Academy's Life in a Northern Town. Forever Classic Nights, a 30-minute music marathon. We'll go ad-free again for half an hour just after 9 o'clock. Hey, I heard a good joke today, and I think we could all do with a bit of a laugh. But rather than me tell it, let's get it straight from the source, because I think this guy's accent really adds to it. You'll see what I mean.
1: What kind of trousers does a ghost hunter wear? Just a paranormal jeans.
0: It's a good one, isn't it? Let's get on this from Wax. The next song playing. Building a bridge to
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Hello there. Stick around for the Steve Miller Band, Yazoo and ELO playing in just a moment. Here's the Eurythmics from that Touch album, Right By Your Side.

0: 30-minute music marathons every hour, just like that one. Go West, Forever Classic Nights, Aaron Chilcott here, reminding you that we're streaming on our website and through your Google, Siri or Alexa smart speaker if you've got one of those at home. It's the best that radio has ever sounded. Crystal clear reception with those devices, no matter where you are, and all you have to do is ask it to play this station. My 5-year-old daughter spends a lot of time doing it at home. Haven't worked out yet whether she's fallen in love with the Forever Classics that we play or whether it's just a novelty to talk to that speaker. Don Henley coming up. This one's next.
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October Classic Guides. Tuesday fast disappearing and the ads are gone for half an hour as we do a 30-minute music marathon. Cher on the way, Joe Jackson too. And here's a band that's back on the road again, hitting the stage for the first time in 25 years as part of the Red Hot Summer Tour. Men at Work. I can get

continues. Forever Classic Nights with Aaron Chilcott on this Tell the Truth Day in the calendar, July the 7th, a day where we're encouraged to be upfront, be transparent and build trust, which is exactly what I told Taylor Swift over the weekend when I gave her some marriage advice at her wedding in New York. She asked me, oh, hang on a minute, I'm not telling the truth with that. Sorry. Aussie Crawl playing soon.

0: Mr. Mister's Kerry. Forever Classic Nights in a 30-minute music marathon. And frontman Richard Page told Good Morning America in the 80s that it wasn't always smooth sailing within the band.
1: It's like any other kind of committee or marriage, really. I mean, you have to give and take, and you have to fight and stand up for what you believe in, and usually I win. So.
0: They've been broken up since 1990, but they did get back together for a reunion just last year. Hope you're having fun tonight. Wang Chung recommends it. Playing soon.
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Forever Classic Nights. We're getting ready for another 30-minute music marathon. And sad news the other day with the passing of Victor Willis, the lead singer and co-founder of The Village People. You can't stop the music. His music lives on, though, as we go commercial-free soon. Starship coming up too.

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Forever Classic Nights, Aaron Chilcott here. I'll get on Queen very soon. Simply Red, David Bowie coming up too. Right after this one from M.

Forever Classic Nights, a 30-minute music marathon. Did you hear that Boy George's lizard has bitten three people this week? He's been told that he needs a karma chameleon. I'll play that one after Bowie. I know what

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0: 90s Goo Goo Dolls at the tail end of a 30-minute music marathon. Forever Classic Nights with Aaron Chilcott. Hope your day was a good one. Whether you spent it at home, went to work, or went to uni. University education was in the news today because a new report has revealed that too many Aussies are going to uni, apparently, and it's bringing down our nation's productivity. The Australian Chamber of Commerce and Industry's Andrew McKellar says that a trade is just as valuable as a tertiary education degree.
1: We certainly support the goal that governments put out there as part of the university's accord to see about 80% of people having that opportunity by 2050. And we hope that the balance is there, roughly 50-50 between the university sector and the other areas of vocational education and training.
0: We never stop learning. Hey, speaking of, how about a random fact to see out today? The nightly nudge of knowledge is back before midnight. And the Bee Gees, just ahead.
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0: 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My things are packed up, ready to go home. 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A nightly nudge of knowledge. 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That plastic or metal tip of your shoelace is called an aglet. 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Hey, enjoy what's left of your night, and I'll catch you tomorrow. Another 30-minute music marathon starts next.
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1: And with an election on the horizon, it's only getting worse. 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
10: From the Capital Radio Newsroom, good morning, I'm James Wybrow. China's decision to launch a test missile in the Pacific Ocean has been described as provocative and destabilizing. Countries including Australia were given just hours' notice. China maintains it was a routine military exercise, but the opposition's James Patterson says it was to send a message after Australia signed a defence treaty with Fiji.
11: PLA wants us to know they are capable of launching a nuclear-equipped warhead from a nuclear-propelled submarine and stretching far across the Pacific, including into a region that we regard as strategically important for us.
10: In other news, a leading economics group argues Australia has failed to address its vulnerabilities, damaging growth prospects. New research by Deloitte Access Economics shows the longest stretch of weak economic growth since the recession of the early 1990s. This comes on top of rising inflation, which is eating into real wages. Deloitte partner Stephen Smith says another interest rate rise will not help.
12: We think the Reserve Bank will actually increase interest rates once more this calendar year, probably in August, but otherwise in November. And so that's bad news for households. And then we then expect them to keep interest rates on hold for an extended period. So not penciling in an interest rate cut until 2028 at this stage.
10: Overseas, US President Donald Trump says an end to the four-year-old war in Ukraine is close. Mr. Trump says he'll talk about Ukraine during this week's NATO summit in Turkey. He has held weekend talks with Russian President Vladimir Putin and his Ukrainian counterpart Volodymyr Zelensky. And the AFL will pay tribute to 27-year-old Nathan Fitzgerald, who died from brain injuries he suffered playing local footy in Melbourne on Saturday. All 18 clubs will wear black armbands for this weekend. Melbourne Demons and Richmond Tigers will hold a minute silence before their match at the MCG on Sunday. Nathan's brother Matthew says they watched the Socceroos together the morning of the accident.
6: It's a special, special moment. That's a moment I'm never going to forget. He always ended the conversation as, I love you. Whether it was something small, like, hey, what are you doing for dinner tonight? Trying to figure it out. At the end, he'd be like, I love you.
10: Queensland great Brent Tate expects a fiery clash between two Dolphins in the Origin decider. Maroons Game 2 hero Selwyn Cobbo will collide with club teammate Jack Bostock in his New South Wales debut. Tate says Bostock will be under pressure to deliver.
13: There'd be a fair bit of nerves going into an Origin decider, Jack Bostock pulling on a Blues jersey. Like, you know, there's no bigger stage than what he's about to go into. One thing about him is he's a confident young kid. He's playing great footy.
10: Meanwhile, the NRL is yet to decide on a new match time slot for when the Perth Bears enter next year's premiership. The number of games each weekend will increase to 9. And at the World Cup, Argentina has mounted a comeback against Egypt to win 3-2. That's the latest news update from the Capital Radio Newsroom. I'm James Wybrow.
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14: Partly cloudy and 12 today. Tomorrow, cloudy and 11. Friday, partly cloudy and 12. And Saturday, possible showers and 13. Goulburn atop of 12 today, currently 6. Crookwell atop of 11, currently 5. And Canberra expecting 14 at the moment, minus 2.
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Forever Classic, DNFM, it's a classic breakfast thanks to Goulburn Country Motors, the home of Toyota, Nissan, Suzuki and MG. 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U2 and Angel of Harlem, they've just released this morning their brand new single called Street of Dreams. Had a look at it whilst I was having my brekkie this morning and I got to say, they've done it again. They've come up with another great catchy tune. I just love the bass line in it too. And the video clip is them actually standing on a bus in Mexico City. And yeah, very touching film clip, as they always do. And a very catchy song. So great to see you two back. And they've got a new album that will follow that very soon. So great to see after all these years. In fact, I think it's 50 years this year that they celebrate being together, which is just amazing. And they're going to celebrate by releasing a brand new album. Hey, coming up this morning, plenty to talk about. Players mock Donald Trump in the change rooms at the World Cup. There's queues for food at Taylor's tacky wedding. Federal Minister Andrew Charlton has issued a chilling warning saying that AI models were already doing things their creators never intended them to do, which is a bit scary. And being a Wednesday, we've got Corrie from GPAC who's going to tell us some of the great shows that are coming to Goulburn over the next month or so. So plenty to enjoy after 6 o'clock this morning. Forever Classic, DNFM.

0: Forever Classic, Dan and Tam. It's the Classic Breakfast, thanks to Goulburn Country Motors, Climie Fisher, and Love Changes Everything. It's 17 to 6. Hey, Dan and Tam, Celebrity Voices is back after 8 o'clock this morning, and we're now up to $730 up for grabs. Four voices remaining and four clues. Now, we've got a controversial voice, an action star, a male sitcom star, and one that's been in more than 100 movies. All right, have a listen.
1: N.
0: Again?
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0: All right, who could they be? Have a think about it between now and 8 o'clock this morning, and if you can think really good, even if you just get one of the voices, that's a Goulburn Workers Club gift voucher straight away, but if you can work out all the voices and put them in order, that jackpot's all yours of $730, which goes up $10 a day. 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
0: Forever Classic, GNFM, it's 12 to 6, partly cloudy and 12 today, tomorrow cloudy and 11, Friday partly cloudy and 12 and Saturday possible showers and 13. Goulburn on top of 12 today, currently 6, Crookwell on top of 11, currently 5 and Canberra expecting 14, at the moment on minus 2. 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

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It's the Classic Breakfast thanks to Goulburn Country Motors, home of Toyota, Nissan, Suzuki and MG. It's 8 to 6. As we press the rewind button, going back to 1407 on this day, and Vasco da Gama set off on a voyage to India from Lisbon with four ships. In 1777, Vermont abolished slavery. 1889, Wall Street Journal published for the first time. In 1994, Kim Jong-il took office as the Supreme Leader of North Korea. And in 2011, the space shuttle Atlantis launched for the very last time. On this day, the 8th of July, you've been rewound.

0: 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It's the Classic Breakfast thanks to Goulburn Country Motors, the police, and da-da-da-da. Exactly. It's 3 to 6, coming up after 6. Got the morning queue, and today is Be a Kid Again Day. 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
2: 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Both directions at Folder Avenue with 60km speed drops through the site. Just watch your speed travelling into Bredelbert. Hume Highway now reduced with speeds down to 80km an hour approaching Bredelbert Road due to road damage. Travel time looking good northbound onto the Hume Motorway out of Welby to Campbelltown and Sydney will take you 46 minutes. 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
8: From the Capital Radio Newsroom, good morning, I'm James Wybrow. The Prime Minister says he wants to fast-track negotiations on a new treaty with the Solomon Islands. Anthony Albanese has wrapped up a lightning-stop visit to Honiara for talks with his Solomon counterpart. They're working toward a security agreement to curb China's influence in the region. Mr. Albanese says the talks are progressing.
9: We want to fast-track negotiations as soon as possible. It's about the outcome, of course, as well. We want quality, not at the expense of rushing things. I think both sides come at this with goodwill.
8: Meanwhile, the Solomon Islands argue a Chinese missile test highlights the need for a regional security pact. China has fired a nuclear-capable projective with a dummy warhead into the Pacific Ocean. Solomon's PM Matthew Wale says the region needs to speak with one voice on important issues.
10: All the countries in the Pacific are not all on the same level of strength and may not want to speak up when things like this happen, but a regional platform will allow cover and allow for much greater sharing of intelligence and information so we can be advocating better for Pacific-wide issues.
8: Overseas, Nigel Farage, the leader of Reform UK, says he is resigning as an MP due to investigations into his financial backing. He maintains he has done nothing wrong. The resignation will trigger a by-election that he will contest. A 22-year-old man has been charged over an eight-hour standoff with police on a Melbourne bridge. Jordan Tunbridge reports.
11: Police were called to the Balti Bridge, finding the alleged graffiti artist abseiling from one of the towers and spray-painting an external wall with the infamous Pam the Bird tag. The 22-year-old East Geelong man then refused to come down for several hours, triggering a major emergency response. He was eventually arrested and has now been charged with 13 offences, including burglary, criminal damage and conduct endangering life.
8: Also making news, Prince Harry and six other claimants have lost their UK High Court case against the publisher of the Daily Mail. And a decorated South Australian police horse will be cloned to help preserve his bloodline following his death. Blues say they have no fear of playing the State of Origin decider at the Suncorp Stadium Cauldron. New South Wales has won its past two games at Queensland's home ground, including the 2024 decider. Captain Isaiah Yeo says it's far from daunting.
12: There's no better away place you can play. There's always 50,000 there on top of you, even if it's reverse in Brisbane. Magic Round's the same. So, yeah, I think it's a really excited place to play.
8: And ARL Commission boss Peter Volandis believes a record-breaking broadcast deal will future-proof the code for up to 50 years. That's the latest news update from the Capital Radio Newsroom. I'm James Wybrow.
13: Continuing with GNFM local news, thanks to John Douglas, Priceline Pharmacy. I'm Caitlin Lewis. Multiple people were injured following two crashes on a heavily trafficked road south of Windalama on Monday. Emergency services were called to both collisions on O'Allen Ford Road, the first at 9am and the second at 2:30pm, as reported by the Goulburn Post. The first crash saw a car lose control and hit a tree near the junction with Roberts Road, with two children suffering minor injuries. In the second incident, a man in his 60s was taken to Canberra Hospital in a stable condition after a collision on the same thoroughfare. The National Rail Safety Regulator has suspended the accreditation of the operator responsible for the weekend's train derailment in New Berrima. As reported by the Goulburn Post, the accreditation was due to an immediate and serious risk to public safety. The suspension comes after an investigation into the incident on Saturday, which saw several wagons roll away near the Borrell Cement Works. No one was injured in the crash. And a man has been charged and $24,000 in cash and drugs were seized when a speeding car was stopped on the Federal Highway near Goulburn. Officers attached to Goulburn Highway Patrol were conducting stationary speed enforcement duty shortly before midnight last Thursday on the Federal Highway when they detected a car allegedly travelling at 165 in a 110 zone. The 24-year-old male driver underwent a roadside drug test which allegedly returned a positive result. When the vehicle was searched, police will allege they located ketamine, cocaine, MDMA, $24,000 cash and eight vials of steroids and testosterone. The man was arrested and taken to Goulburn Police Station and will return to court on July 22. Checking sport now, on Sunday, the RSL Social Golf Club played the July monthly medal and putting comp event at the Goulburn Golf Club. The winner was Michael Cochran, who recorded 72 points on a countback. He was followed by Mick Gray, who also finished on 72 net. Next up were Aaron Grandovsky on 72, Rod Gann on 73, and Mal Maher also on 73. That's the latest GNFM local news. If you have a local news lead, go to gnfm.com.au and click local news. I'm Caitlin Lewis.
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13: The cheapest unleaded 91 in Goulburn is at the Mobil on Lagoon Street, selling at $1.59 a litre. Cheapest diesel is at the Metro Petroleum on Clinton Street at $1.78 a litre.
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Drive away with the all local team you know and trust, and a big good morning to David and the team. It's 11 past 6. Tyler, we'll check out the morning queue for this morning, and a rather interesting question to bring to you. Today is Be a Kid Again Day. Now, if you could be a kid again for one day, what would you do? What would you do for that whole day? Let me know. 4822 1368 or go to our GNFM Facebook page. Already got some interesting answers. Robin says, I'd spend a whole day with mum again because I lost her 20 years ago. Oh, yeah, that'd be very special. I'm very similar. Lost mine almost, well, over 20 years ago. Sean says, I'd grab all my action figures and bring them back to the present and make a fortune. That's a clever idea. Make the most of that day going back into the past. Lee says, spend the day with a couple of friends that I don't see as adults, but used to be with all the time. Yeah, you actually, as you grow older, you think you're going to stay friends with particular people that you are great friends with when you're young for the rest of your life, and then all of a sudden certain things happen that separate you.

And you realise one day, I don't see them anymore. And it'd be great to go back and relive those times, wouldn't it? Or maybe you could go back, relive those times, and then come back to the present and go and see them today and get back together with them and see how much they've changed. Be an interesting idea, wouldn't it? Anyhow, today is Be a Kid Again Day. Now, if you could be a kid again for one day, what would you do? 4822 1368, or go to our JNFM Facebook page. It's 12 past 6 for Urban Classic JNFM.

0: Forever Classic DNFM. It's the Classic Breakfast thanks to Golden Country Motors. 16 past 6. Barnsley, and I'm delighted to be with you tonight. Well, it looks as though Belgium players were mocking Donald Trump in the change rooms yesterday after their big win against the USA, which was 4-1. And that shut down United States and the footy team bragging about themselves. Anyhow, it's Donald Trump's signature dance, but triumphant Belgian footballers stole his YMCA moves after he intervened before the match in which they knocked the United States out of the World Cup. So you can just imagine, they won the match 4-1, so they've already stuck it up them. And to make it even worse, on video, Donald Trump would have seen them dancing to this.
1: It's fun to stay at the
0: doing exactly what Donald Trump does with his dance when he plays that song, and you think to yourself, maybe that will stop Donald Trump from actually dancing to that song ever again. Because you'd think he'd be a little ashamed after what he's done. Although then again, Donald Trump never really feels that way, does he? But of course, before the game, Trump had called FIFA and pushed a review of a one-match ban for its US star, and to widespread astonishment and anger, the ban was suspended and he was allowed to play. But it didn't make any difference because Belgium still won 4-1 and the USA is now out of the tournament. I'm amazed that Donald Trump hasn't shut down the World Cup altogether because they're not in it anymore. It would not surprise me that he'd try and do something like that. But good on Belgium for being brave and well done for knocking out the USA. I'm sure there's a lot of other countries that are cheering on for you this morning. 18 past 6.
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0: 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Partly cloudy and 12 today, tomorrow cloudy and 11. Friday, partly cloudy 12 and Saturday, possible showers and 13. Goulburn atop of 12 today, currently 6. Crookwell atop of 11, currently 5. And Canberra expecting 14. 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

0: 27 past 6, we're at a classic JNFM, the classic breakfast thanks to Goulburn Country Motors, Glass Tyre, and don't forget me when I'm gone. Hey, just read here that police confirmed an active operations underway in Crookwell issued by the Hume Police District around 7:30 last night, and authorities say there's no threat to public safety. Locals don't need to take any action at this time, but because the situation's ongoing, police aren't releasing further details yet, but will share more information when appropriate. They thank the community for its patience and cooperation whilst the operation continues. That's all that's officially confirmed. No risks, no instructions, just a heads up. The police are busy and everything is under control. And we'll let you know more when it comes to hand. Forever Classic, JNFM.
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2: A problem-free run this morning on the Federal Highway, both directions through Collector, Lake George and towards Collector. Up into Yass, we've got all-day roadworks. That's got 60km speed drops on the Hume Highway, both directions at Folder Avenue, and 80km speed drops travelling northbound for the Hume Highway into Bredelbin, approaching Bredelbin Road due to road damage to southwest of Goulburn. The census is coming this August. 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I'm Brooke Shan. That's the latest traffic on Forever Classic, GNFM 107.7.
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9: We have some good news and some bad news. For good, whilst the rebates have undergone some changes, there are still up to $6,500 off the cost of your battery. There are also free energy periods coming for New South Wales from July.
8: The bad. The Australian Energy Regulator has also reported that New South Wales is in for some bill rises soon. We have already helped hundreds of families reduce their bills, and we would love to help you achieve this too. Come and see us or give us a call on 1300 919 313. And remember,
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13: From the Capital Radio Newsroom, good morning. I'm James Wybrow. The Prime Minister says he wants to fast-track negotiations on a new treaty with the Solomon Islands. Anthony Albanese has wrapped up a lightning-stop visit to Honiara for talks with his Solomon counterpart. They're working toward a security agreement to curb China's influence in the region. Mr. Albanese says the talks are progressing.
14: We want to fast-track negotiations as soon as possible. It's about the outcome, of course, as well. We want quality, not at the expense of rushing things. I think both sides come at this with goodwill.
13: Meanwhile, the Solomon Islands argue a Chinese missile test highlights the need for a regional security pact. China has fired a nuclear-capable projective with a dummy warhead into the Pacific Ocean. Solomon's PM Matthew Wale says the region needs to speak with one voice on important issues.
15: All the countries in the Pacific are not all on the same level of strength and may not want to speak up when things like this happen, but a regional platform will allow cover and allow for much greater sharing of intelligence and information so we can be advocating better for Pacific-wide issues.
13: Overseas, Nigel Farage, the leader of Reform UK, says he is resigning as an MP due to investigations into his financial backing. He maintains he has done nothing wrong. The resignation will trigger a by-election that he will contest. A 22-year-old man has been charged over an eight-hour standoff with police on a Melbourne bridge. Jordan Tunbridge reports.
16: Police were called to the Balti Bridge, finding the alleged graffiti artist abseiling from one of the towers and spray-painting an external wall with the infamous Pam the Bird tag. The 22-year-old East Geelong man then refused to come down for several hours, triggering a major emergency response. He was eventually arrested and has now been charged with 13 offences, including burglary, criminal damage and conduct endangering life.
13: Also making news, Prince Harry and six other claimants have lost their UK High Court case against the publisher of the Daily Mail. And a decorated South Australian police horse will be cloned to help preserve his bloodline following his death. Blues say they have no fear of playing the State of Origin decider at the Suncorp Stadium Cauldron. New South Wales has won its past two games at Queensland's home ground, including the 2024 decider. Captain Isaiah Yeo says it's far from daunting.
17: There's no better away place you can play. There's always 50,000 there on top of you, even if it's versus Brisbane. Magic round's the same. So, yeah, I think it's a really exciting place to play.
13: And ARL Commission boss Peter Volandis believes a record-breaking broadcast deal will future-proof the code for up to 50 years. That's the latest news update from the Capital Radio Newsroom. I'm James Wybrow.
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3: The cheapest unleaded 91 in Goulburn is at the Mobil on Lagoon Street, selling at $1.59 a litre. Cheapest diesel is at the Metro Petroleum on Clinton Street at $1.78 a litre.
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0: Partly cloudy and 12 today, tomorrow cloudy and 11, Friday partly cloudy and 12, and Saturday possible showers and 13. Goulburn atop of 12 today, currently 6, Crookwell atop of 11, currently 5, and Canberra expecting 14 at the moment, minus 1. 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

Forever Classic DNFM and the Classic Breakfast, thanks to Goulburn Country Motors and John Mellencamp. Check it out. It's 21 to 7 and time to check out the morning queue for this morning. And today is Be a Kid Again Day. If you could be a kid again for a day, what would you do? And I've had some interesting answers so far. Lisa says, enjoy having no worries, no bills. Maybe go to the park and swing on the swings like I used to and come home to mum's cooking. And that'd be a great day to remember, wouldn't it? Just some of the simple things you used to do in life as a kid. It would be just great to go back to. And we've got Jeremy here who says, I'd just love to go back to a world for a day where we didn't rely on technology and observe people and just how they reacted back then. And I've also got Joanne here who says, I'd love to go back and play with the kids on the street again. We used to all go out and just play ball on the street and then just chat to each other. Something kids don't seem to do as much these days. And it'd be great to just go back to that time where it was just a whole lot of fun. Yes. What would you do as a kid for a day? That is the question this morning, and you can give me an answer, 4822 1368, or go to our DNFM Facebook page. It's 19 to 7, Forever Classic DNFM.

0: Forever Classic DNFM, the Classic Breakfast, thanks to Goulburn Country Motors, home of Toyota, Nissan, Suzuki and MG. Drive away with the all-local team you know and trust. The Pointer Sisters there, and I am so excited. It's 17 to 7. I tell you what, you should be excited because at the moment in town, Goulburn is scoring big off the 2026 Table Tennis Australian National Open Championships, with the event expected to inject more than $615,000 into the local economy through the visitor spending and business activity. And the tournament runs between now and the 11th of July at the Goulburn Recreation Area, featuring 229 players plus over 100 coaches, managers, officials and staff, and of course a major influx for accommodation, cafes, restaurants, retail and service stations to this area. To everybody who's here visiting this week, thanks for coming along and making Goulburn your town for the week or even a couple of days. Council says the event perfectly fits its sports tourism strategy, which aims to boost the economy and strengthen community connections and raise Goulburn's profile through major competitions. And their sponsorship policy specifically targets events that attract large participant numbers, delivering measurable economic benefits. And we've certainly already seen a number of great sports here doing that this year. So well done to everybody involved, and may the best players get up and win this week at, what is deemed to be a great spectator sport as well. If you want to go along and check it out and cheer them on with the school holidays on, the 2026 Table Tennis Australian National Open Championships is happening right here, and go and check it out for yourself anytime this week between 9 a.m. and 9 p.m.
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0: Forever Classic GNFM, it's 10 to 7, partly cloudy and 12 today, tomorrow cloudy and 11, Friday partly cloudy 12 and Saturday possible showers and 13. Goulburn atop of 12 today, currently 6, Crookwell atop of 11, currently 5, and Canberra expecting 14 at the moment on minus 1. 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

0: 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John Farnham there and Two Strong Hearts. Great to see that he's back out and about and showing photos of himself the last couple of weeks. And, of course, no doubt he'll be looking forward to September when all his friends will be singing his songs on a very special night. And that is guaranteed to probably bring a couple of tears to the eye that night. And it's going to be a very emotional night indeed. Hey, coming up next hour, we'll check out an interesting story about Taylor Swift's wedding. Apparently, even though it would obviously cost a fortune to have your wedding at Madison Square Gardens and being the celebrity she is with all the stars there, but apparently people had to queue for food. And the wedding was rather tacky. We'll check out details after 7 o'clock. Plus, if you want to be part of this morning's morning queue, today is, what it's like to be a kid again day. And if you could be a kid again, what would you do for a day? Let me know, 4822 1368, or go to our GNFM Facebook page. 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
2: The Federal Highway, a good run in both directions through Collector, past Lake George and towards the capital. Into Yass, though, we do have ongoing roadworks. That's got delays building now. Both directions, Hume Highway at Folder Avenue with 60km speed drops in both directions. Looking good for the Hume Motorway. Travelling out of Barrowen northbound to Campbelltown and towards Sydney will take you 45 minutes. The census is coming this August. You'll get instructions soon on what to do. 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Authorised by the Australian Bureau of Statistics, Canberra. I'm Brooke. That's the latest traffic on Forever Classic GNFM 107.7.
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11: From the Capital Radio Newsroom, good morning, I'm James Wybrow. The PM will meet his Tongan, Samoan and Papua New Guinea counterparts in Brisbane today. The group will discuss regional security, trade and economic growth, while the Australian PNG military treaty will be officially activated. The leaders will allocate $200 million to Pacific Junior Rugby League and attend the State of Origin decider. Overseas, British right-wing leader Nigel Farage has resigned, triggering a by-election, which he says he will contest. He has been facing accusations he has not properly declared financial support from a long-term ally. Farage says he has done nothing wrong, but wanted to leave it to voters in his electorate to decide on his future.
12: This will be a people versus the establishment by-election. It's a chance to stick two fingers up to the entire establishment, to frankly tell them where to go.
11: Back home, former state Liberal Party Minister John Sidoti has been charged with misconduct in public office. The charges follow a corrupt conduct finding by ICAC in 2022. A public inquiry heard allegations he tried to influence councillors to have commercial properties rezoned. Mr. Sidoti says he will fight the charge. Also making news, Prince Harry has lost his privacy case against the publisher of the Daily Mail. The Duke of Sussex and six other claimants had accused the company of violating their privacy from the early 1990s until the 2010s. A UK High Court judge has dismissed all of the claims. And credit card debt is costing Australians $10 million in interest every day. Canstar analysis of RBA figures shows total credit card debt rose $61 million in May to $19.4 billion. Argentina have mounted a late comeback to break Egypt's hearts at the FIFA World Cup. Spearheaded by Lionel Messi, three goals brought the South Americans back from the brink, who were down two goals with just over 10 minutes to play. The winner coming in injury time.
13: Red shirts racing back as fast as they can.
11: Audio from SBS. They'll play the winner of Switzerland and Colombia, who are playing the second half. And Maroons coach Billy Slater is guarding his side against complacency in tonight's State of Origin decider. Queensland go into the match at Suncorp Stadium as heavy favourites after thrashing the Blues in Game 2. But Slater says they can't rely on home ground advantage.
14: It's not just going to happen again, and we can't just rely on this great stadium and the history of this great stadium. The fact that Arthur Beetson, you know, ran out here 47 years ago, like, we can't rely on all that stuff.
11: That's the latest news update from the Capital Radio Newsroom. I'm James Wybrow.
15: Continuing with GNFM local news, thanks to John Douglas, Priceline Pharmacy. I'm Caitlin Lewis. The state government's regional event fund for 2026-27 has delivered funding to support 36 grassroots events across the state. Through Destination New South Wales, grants of up to $50,000 will go toward marketing, PR, infrastructure and equipment hire. A number of Goulburn events received funding this year, including Steampunk Goulburn, Southern Voices and Jam Exchange in Bowral. Tarago's former station master's cottage is set to be demolished next week due to elevated levels of lead and asbestos. Transport for New South Wales say the work will involve removing all above-ground structures, with work hours being 7 a.m. to 5 p.m. during the week and 7 a.m. to 4 p.m. on weekends. Residents near the site on 106 Goulburn Road may notice some noise during demolition, as well as workers wearing safety equipment and vehicle movements around the site. Police have seized cash and drugs during a traffic stop near Goulburn. Sasha Foote reports.
16: Officers detected a car which they say was travelling at 165 kilometres an hour in the 110 zone along the Federal Highway. The 24-year-old male driver was pulled over and underwent a roadside breath test, which allegedly returned a positive result. Police say they found amounts of ketamine, cocaine and MDMA, as well as $24,000 in cash during a search of the vehicle. The driver has been charged with various offences and is due in court again later this month.
15: And temperatures at the Goulburn Airport dipped into the negatives yesterday morning, with locals saying winter has finally arrived. The lowest temp at the Goulburn Airport was minus 4.2 degrees just after 3 a.m. yesterday, with the lowest feels-like temperature hitting minus 7.5. The actual temp was minus 3.3 degrees and the wind was north to northwest at 9 kilometres an hour. At 6 a.m. it hit minus 2.2 degrees with a feels-like of minus 4.5. Checking sport, Raiders star Ethan Strange has been given the all clear to play in Origin 3 tonight in Queensland after rolling his ankle late last week. He's been named on the bench. That's the latest GNFM local news. If you have a local news lead, go to gnfm.com.au and click local news. I'm Caitlin Lewis.
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15: The cheapest unleaded 91 in Goulburn is at the Mobile on Lagoon Street, selling at $1.59 a litre. Cheapest diesel is at the Metro Petroleum on Clinton Street at $1.78 a litre.
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0: Partly cloudy and 12 today, tomorrow cloudy and 11, Friday partly cloudy and 12, and Saturday possible showers and 13. Goulburn atop of 12 today, currently 6, Crookwell atop of 11, currently 5, and Canberra expecting 14, at the moment minus 1. 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

Forever Classic, DNFM, it's 11 past 7. The Classic Breakfast, thanks to Goulburn Country Motors and Fine Young Cannibals, Suspicious Minds. Hey, time to check out this morning's Morning Cue. And, well, today is a rather interesting day. It's a Be a Kid Again Day. Now, if you could be a kid again for a day, what exactly would you do? And Wayne says, play cricket in the street with the garbage bins as wickets and wait for mum's call to come in for dinner. Lisa says, enjoy having no worries, no bills, maybe go to the park and go on the swings and then come home to mum's cooked dinner. And we've got Deanne who says, yeah, I'd love to maybe just sit at home and watch a couple of my favourite TV shows I did as a kid when I got home from school and then wait for the smell of mum's cooking and have a homegrown mum meal like I used to, which I miss all these years later. Yeah, it seems to be something about the dinners that your mum cooked that's a real special memory for most people when they think about having a day where they could be a kid again. So that is obviously the ingredient to a good childhood. If you've got a mum who can cook a good dinner, and well done. Hey, what about you? If you could be a kid again for a day, what would you do throughout that day? Let me know, 4822 1368, or go to our GNFM Facebook page. It's 12 past 7, Forever Classic GNFM.

0: Forever Classic, DNFN at 16 past 7. The Classic Breakfast, thanks to Goulburn Country Motors, Queen, and another one bites the dust. 16 past 7. Hey, Taylor Swift and Travis Kelce's Madison Square Garden mega wedding drew more than 1,000 celebrity guests, but insiders say the event was pretty disappointing. Guests reportedly queued for buffet-style food, battled for seats, and faced long waits for drinks, with some calling the setup tacky. Despite the venue's massive capacity, the wedding area didn't have enough seating for everyone, leading to chaotic scenes around food carts packed with A-listers. Sources also claimed guests felt like they were more Taylor's audience at a stadium-style spectacle rather than attendees at a traditional wedding. Well, I suppose that's all she knows, getting up on stage. Adding to the drama, the enormous guest list was reportedly ranked by importance, with staggered arrival times. Now, some who were told to come 3 hours early due to their lower tier ranking. That'll make you feel great, wouldn't it? Now, the vows themselves ran 20 minutes each, and guests received embroidered handkerchiefs for the expected tears during the couple's 40-minute love decoration. A wedding so chaotic, even the A-listers had to line up for snacks. Truly the Hunger Games Celebrity Edition. Forever Classic, DNFM.
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0: Forever Classic GNFM, it's 21 past 7 and partly cloudy, 12 degrees today. Tomorrow, cloudy, 11. Friday, partly cloudy and 12, and Saturday, possible showers and 13. Goulburn atop of 12 today, currently 6. Crookwell atop of 11, currently 5. And Canberra expecting 14 at the moment on minus 1. 21 past 7, Forever Classic GNFM.

0: 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Craig Pritchard with a classic breakfast, thanks to Goulburn Country Motors. Doing the right thing with Simply Red. It's 26 past 7. 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And if you could be a kid again for a day, what would you do? 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
2: Travel time from Goulburn through to Yass via the Hume Highway will take you just under 59 minutes. Up into Yass, just watch out with all-day roadworks on the Hume Highway. Delays both ways at Fulner Avenue with 60km speed drops. The Federal Highway moving well both directions through Collector past Lake George towards the capital. The census is coming this August. You'll get instructions soon on what to do. In the census, every answer matters, authorised by the Australian Bureau of Statistics, Canberra. I'm Brooke Shearn with the latest traffic on Forever Classic GNFM 107.7.
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12: From the Capital Radio Newsroom, good morning. I'm James Wybrow. The PM will meet his Tongan, Samoan and Papua New Guinea counterparts in Brisbane today. The group will discuss regional security, trade and economic growth, while the Australian PNG military treaty will be officially activated. The leaders will allocate $200 million to Pacific Junior Rugby League and attend the State of Origin decider. Overseas, British right-wing leader Nigel Farage has resigned, triggering a by-election, which he says he will contest. He has been facing accusations he has not properly declared financial support from a long-term ally. Farage says he has done nothing wrong, but wanted to leave it to voters in his electorate to decide on his future.
6: This will be a people versus the establishment by-election. It's a chance to stick two fingers up to the entire establishment, to frankly tell them where to go.
12: Back home, former state Liberal Party Minister John Sidoti has been charged with misconduct in public office. The charges follow a corrupt conduct finding by ICAC in 2022. A public inquiry heard allegations he tried to influence councillors to have commercial properties rezoned. Mr. Sidoti says he will fight the charge. Also making news, Prince Harry has lost his privacy case against the publisher of the Daily Mail. The Duke of Sussex and six other claimants had accused the company of violating their privacy from the early 1990s until the 2010s. A UK High Court judge has dismissed all of the claims. And credit card debt is costing Australians $10 million in interest every day. Canstar analysis of RBA figures shows total credit card debt rose $61 million in May to $19.4 billion. Argentina have mounted a late comeback to break Egypt's hearts at the FIFA World Cup. Spearheaded by Lionel Messi, three goals brought the South Americans back from the brink, who were down two goals with just over 10 minutes to play. The winner coming in injury time.
13: Red shirts racing back as fast as they can.
12: Audio from SBS. They'll play the winner of Switzerland and Colombia, who are playing the second half. And Maroons coach Billy Slater is guarding his side against complacency in tonight's State of Origin decider. Queensland go into the match at Suncorp Stadium as heavy favourites after thrashing the Blues in Game 2. But Slater says they can't rely on home ground advantage.
14: It's not just going to happen again, and we can't just rely on this great stadium and the history of this great stadium. The fact that Arthur Beetson, you know, ran out here 47 years ago, like, we can't rely on all that stuff.
12: That's the latest news update from the Capital Radio Newsroom. I'm James Wybrow.
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15: The cheapest unleaded 91 in Goulburn is at the Mobile on Lagoon Street, selling at $1.59 a litre. Cheapest diesel is at the Metro Petroleum on Clinton Street at $1.78 a litre.
1: GNFM Goulburn local weather. 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
0: Party cloudy and 12 today, tomorrow cloudy and 11, Friday party cloudy and 12, and Saturday possible showers and 13. Goulburn atop of 12 today, currently 6, Crookwell atop of 11, currently 5, and Canberra expecting 14 at the moment, minus 1. 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

0: Forever Classic DNFM. It's 22 to 8. The Classic Breakfast, thanks to Goulburn Country Motors, home of Toyota, Nissan, Suzuki and MG. 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The Proclaim is there and I'm on my way. All right, it's time to check out this morning's Morning Queue. And today is a day to be a kid again, because it's exactly that, be a kid again day. And the question I've got this morning, if you could be a kid again for a day, what would you do? And Paul says he'd revisit his Lego collection that he lost years ago. Yeah, when you think back at some of the toys and collections that you could have held on to and they would have been worth a fortune. But then again, to be worth a fortune, you wouldn't have been able to play with them too much. And as a kid, all we want to do is play with our toys, isn't it? Mark says, take on my brother on backyard cricket again. Oh, yes, I remember those days with my couple of brothers. Some of them, we'd end up in all in punch-ups, but it was good fun most of the time. And Chris says, spend a day in my childhood bedroom with a record player, Kiss posters and my air guitar. Really interesting. And Sue says, ride our horses all over town with Kylie, Karen and Donna. So some great memories there, no doubt. What would you like to do if you could be a kid again for a day? Let me know, 4822 1368, or go to our GNFM Facebook page. Coming up soon, I'll catch up with Corey and find out what's happening at GPAC through the rest of July.
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0: Once again, it's time to catch up with Corey from GPAC, Goulburn Performing Arts Centre. How are you, Corey?
2: Yeah, good, thanks. Glad to be back in the studio.
0: I'm glad to have you back. And you've always got plenty to talk about, because there's always something happening at GPAC.
2: That's true. We've got a lineup of great shows coming this July.
0: You certainly have. Now, tell us about Postcards, Melodies from Afar.
2: Yeah, Postcards, Melodies from Afar is one of those concerts where you're like, oh, is this going to be for me? And I'm going to tell you, yes, it is, because it's a wonderful experience to do something a little bit different. Maybe hear things you haven't heard before. So there's things like they're playing music like Parisian jazz, Brazilian rhythms to Swedish folk music and classical favorites, all brought together by four incredible musicians.
0: Fantastic. I can just picture it now, because I love all that type of music.
2: I think this
0: might be a show for me.
2: Yes. Should expect to be surprised. The musicians play all sorts of instruments. There's violin, accordion, banjo, double bass, and a beautiful traditional Swedish instrument that I can't pronounce what it is.
0: Okay, well, we won't force you to do that.
2: That not many people have seen performed live before. So, I mean, I should have asked my husband Swedish, so I should have figured it out for him. Yeah. So it's a really interesting, you know, concert presented by Music Aviva. So, you know, these are Australian renowned musicians that we get to bring to Goulburn, and very lucky to have perform live on our stage. So if you feel like something a little bit different, perhaps an impressive date night.
0: Absolutely.
2: It's on Saturday, the 25th of July at 7:30, and tickets are just between $20 to $40.
0: Oh,
2: so
0: that's great.
2: It's a great night out.
0: It most certainly is. Yeah. And you can take your partner to something rather unique.
2: I know.
0: And I'm sure they won't forget it either.
2: Yeah.
0: Something like that.
2: Yeah.
0: Now, the Bugalugs Bum Thief is something you certainly won't forget as far as the title's concerned.
2: That's right, for sure. I'm really excited about this one. It's based on Australian author Tim Winton's much-loved book, The Bugalugs Bum Thief. I'm talking about it today because we've got a general public show, which is going to be in the evening, where we had a bunch of school shows, and now we've made it accessible for everybody to come along. We've also reduced our ticket prices for this, so all tickets are $15 or $10 if you're a GPAC member. So it's quite an affordable night to get the family out for some really good laughs. It's going to be fun. Basically what happens, and I'm not going to tell you all of it, but a town wakes up one morning to discover that all of their bums have disappeared.
0: Oh,
2: and so they're on this mystery journey of what's happened to catch the Bugalugs Bum Thief. You'll leave with sore cheeks from laughing so much. kids will be in stitches, but adults will too, because it's really clever. It's a play with music in it. There's going to be a live musician on stage. So it's just, it's one of those ones. I don't know. I love the shows that are aimed at kids. There's just something really special about them, and I find them sometimes the best ones because they're just really cleverly.
0: Now, we've got a great local production on as well called Vox Populi that we've been hearing a bit about lately.
2: Oh, yes. Oh, yeah. I'm glad you've been hearing about
0: it. Absolutely.
2: I know they've come in here and said hello. yes, they it's the world premiere this month from the 16th and 18th of July. So there's a few performances there at various times. And it's your opportunity to get out and support local art, local performers. It's locally written by Chris Gordon, locally directed by Aunt Lewis. I don't know if I can say the word local anymore.
0: It's very local.
2: So it is very local, and it's your opportunity to support that local art. It's about politics, but it's really about people and how we communicate, how we disagree, and how the media influences us. And it's definitely one where you will walk away thinking, having something to think about. And tickets are start from about $20. And it's going to be, it's going to be awesome. It's going to be one of those ones I think people will walk away and talk about for a while.
0: Yeah, absolutely. Now, you're willing to talk about sponsoring GPAC, because you can do that too.
2: Yes, you can. So we've recently had some information out there about sponsoring GPAC. It's something we're really excited about at the moment. It's we're looking for businesses who'd like to partner with us through sponsorship. We have a range of opportunities, whether it's supporting a particular show, becoming a corporate member, or different ways that we can work together with local businesses to support art coming to Goulburn, like Musica Viva with postcards. It's supporting bringing incredible experiences to Goulburn. Every time a theatre is full, local cafes, restaurants and shops benefit too. So supporting the arts has a ripple effect across the whole community.
0: Yeah, well, it's a great way to get your business out there to people who you may not necessarily think about all the time.
2: That's right.
0: And bring a new type of person to your business.
2: That's right, exactly. Yeah. So we have thousands of people come through our doors every year, and 40% of those, this is a small known fact, 40% of those come from outside of our local government area. Mm. So we're pulling a lot of people in from out of town. So if you want to have a bit more exposure by connecting with the arts, there's your opportunity to do so.
0: It certainly is. You've got the box office there, but you've also got online, so it's easy to get access to tickets.
2: Yes, box office is open Tuesday to Friday every week, 10 a.m. to 3 p.m. and online at goulburnpac.com.au.
0: And I've got to say, it's a great website and app you've got too. Because it's
2: great.
0: Got everything there.
2: That's good.
0: So easy to get tickets.
2: Fantastic.
0: Good stuff. All right, great to talk to you again, Corrie. And here's to some more great shows that we'll talk about in a few weeks time.
2: Wonderful. Looking forward to seeing you at the theatre soon.
0: Thanks, Corrie.
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0: 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Partly cloudy and 12 today. Tomorrow, cloudy and 11. Friday, partly cloudy, 12. And Saturday, possible showers and 13. Goulburn atop of 12 today, currently 6. Cookwell atop of 11, currently 5. And Canberra expecting 14. At the moment, on minus 1. It's 9 to 8. 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

0: Sean is turning a year older today. Lots of love from his big brother and also his small sister. And I hope you have a great day, and I bet you will. Also, a big happy birthday to Rhonda, who's turning the big 6-0 today. Lots of love from your whole family. So there you go. 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And if you'd like to put your name in the birthday book, or somebody else's that you know is having a birthday on that particular day, you can do it during office hours, 4821 3377, or just go to our gnfm.com.au website.
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2: Travel time looking good from Mossvale through to Mittagong via Mossvale Road into Mittagong. That'll take you just under 20 minutes. Did Yas all day roadworks has delays both ways at 60km speed drops Hume Highway at Folder Avenue. Travelling through Bedellwin, the Hume Highway rest area still closed northbound due to a truck fire earlier on in the week just southwest of Goulburn. The census is coming this August. You'll get instructions soon on what to do. In the census, every answer matters, authorised by the Australian Bureau of Statistics, Canberra. I'm Brooke Sheen with the latest traffic on Forever Classic GNFM 107.7.
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13: From the Capital Radio Newsroom, good morning, I'm James Wybrow. Telstra mobile services have been hit with an outage, with thousands of customers reporting being unable to use their services. The telco says it is looking into an issue affecting calls and some data connections, suggesting customers try again as it may work on retry. Overseas, US President Donald Trump has arrived in Turkey for a key NATO meeting. Europe correspondent Josh Bavas reports from Ankara.
14: Presidents and prime ministers from NATO countries are here in Ankara to show Donald Trump they are increasing defence budgets to at least 5% of GDP across the next decade. At this meeting, tens of billions of defence contracts are being revealed. Leaders have been worried the rift with Donald Trump could widen if they don't show they're at least listening to his warning to expand defence capabilities. The US president arrived a few hours ago and has done nothing but heap praise on President Erdogan of Turkey. President Trump has opened the door to providing Turkey with American F-35 jets, which he previously ruled out in his last term.
13: Meanwhile, Australia is hosting the biennial United Nations Chiefs of Police Summit for the first time. Commissioner Christy Barrett will encourage UN member states to replicate Australia's peacekeeping. Speaking ahead of her address, Commissioner Barrett says they have delivered an effective and cost-effective training program.
15: Member states have been candid about financial pressure on UN peacekeeping. With our Pacific partners, we built a leaner, more sustainable model without lowering the bar. So when we say leaner, we mean a program delivered in 5 weeks instead of many months.
13: New data points to a surge in the number of businesses fleeing New South Wales to move interstate. 6,000 businesses moved their operations to other jurisdictions between 2017 and 2025. Business New South Wales says the exodus is being driven by high operational costs. And the International Olympic Committee has paved the way for Russian athletes to compete for their country at the 2028 Olympics in LA. The suspension on the Russian Olympic Committee, put in place after the invasion of Ukraine, has been provisionally lifted. A decision on the flag and anthem are yet to be made. As Blues players prepare for the State of Origin decider at Suncorp Stadium, their coach Laurie Daly is sidestepping questions about his future in the role. There are reports Daly will step down regardless of the result. He was giving little away when questioned by reporters.
16: Even as a person that just sits and watches rugby league, if I see something, I'll write it down. Or I'll record it, just to have in my own memory bank. So I think I'm always trying to stay relevant. I'm always trying to stay up to speed with the game.
13: And at Wimbledon, Aussie Storm Hunter and Mark Polmans are through to the mixed doubles final. That's the latest news update from the Capital Radio Newsroom. I'm James Wybrow.
17: Continuing with GNFM local news, thanks to John Douglas, Priceline Pharmacy. I'm Caitlin Lewis. Evasive action was taken by police in their attempt to arrest a 34-year-old man wanted on multiple charges last month. The man was arrested after a standoff with officers on Auburn Street on July 2, but an incident on June 25 has now been revealed to the Goulburn Post. Officers were reportedly tipped off that the man was at a Hume Street storage facility, and when they got there, they found a Holden Commodore that the man was sitting inside. It's alleged he ignored repeated directions to leave the car and drove it at police as they tried to arrest him, hitting part of the facility. Police say he caused $35,000 in damage to the gates. Two young men have been ordered to clean up their mess after being caught illegally dumping at a property near Goulburn. As reported by Region Media, the men allegedly dumped an old mattress, bed and other material on the property. It's alleged the men made two trips in their hired ute to the man's property 8 kilometres out of town, passing the Goulburn tip turnoff both times. The men referred the illegal dumping to the council's compliance officer, who directed them to clean up the mess. He has also gone to police and asked to prosecute for trespassing. And a train derailment saw Berrima Road in the Southern Highlands closed for some time on Saturday. It's understood multiple train cars came off the rails with a number left on their side, and it occurred near the Boral Cement Works in New Berrima. A spokesperson for the company told the Goulburn Post the service was carrying Boral Cement. There were no injuries reported and the road was reopened early on Sunday morning. Checking sport, the Brumbies Super W season has come to a heartbreaking end with their 36-20 loss to the Force not enough to make finals. A slow start cost the Brumbies once again, who trailed for the entire match despite some promising moments throughout the contest. Captain Sioka Pesipalu says the squad has the talent but just couldn't get the job done over the season.
18: I think that this group has a lot to give. It's just, I guess, trying to build those genuine connections on and off the field and trying to string performances.
17: 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I'm Caitlin Lewis.
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17: The cheapest unleaded 91 in Goulburn is at the Mobil on Lagoon Street, selling at $1.59 a litre. Cheapest diesel is at the Metro Petroleum on Clinton Street at $1.78 a litre.
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19: This is Budgie Baker. 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New Charm Chair. 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
0: We pause now for the following funeral announcement for the late Gordon John Pooley. Family and friends of the late Gordon John Pooley are invited to attend his funeral service commencing at 11 a.m. Monday the 13th of July at Craigs Hill Chapel, and private cremation will follow. Funeral arrangements for the late Gordon John Pooley are in the hands of RJ Sydney Craig, 298 Sloane Street, Goulburn, phone 482121 22.
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2: 12 past 8, we've got $730 up for grabs. 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
2: 17 past 8, up for grabs, $730. Four voices still remain, and we've got four clues. And I believe I've got Katie on the line. How are you, Katie?
3: Good, thank you.
2: That's good. All right, one's controversial, one's an action star, one's a male sitcom star. The other one has more than 100 movies to their name. We'll have a quick listen.
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2: All right, who do you think that they may be?
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3: Jamie Foxx.
2: Ah. No.
3: Ed Helms.
2: Ed Helms. 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
3: Ricky Gervais.
2: Good old Ricky Gervais, yes, he's certainly been controversial more than once.
3: Yes.
2: Particularly at award ceremonies. But no, unfortunately, they're not any of the celebrity voices. 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
3: 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Have
2: all
3: a good
2: right.
3: day.
2: You too. See you, Katie. 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
3: Bye.
2: All right, let's have another listen to those voices.
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2: All right, one more.
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2: Okay. We've got $730 up for grabs. 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
11: And with an election on the horizon, it's only getting worse. 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

0: And partly cloudy and 12 degrees today. Tomorrow cloudy and 11. Friday partly cloudy 12. Saturday possible showers and 13. Goulburn atop of 12 today, currently 8. Crookwell atop of 11, currently 7. Canberra expecting 14 at the moment on 0. 22 past 8. 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

0: 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It's 26 past 8, coming up after 8:30. Joey Chestnut has eaten 66 hot dogs to again claim the Mustard Belt Championships over the weekend, and we'll give you full details. And we'll also open up the days of the year calendar and find out what's being celebrated around the world for the day. 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
2: Into Yass, we've got continuing roadworks, Hume Highway both directions with 6 kilometre speed drops at Folder Avenue. Into Bredell, but Hume Highway rest area remains closed northbound due to a truck fire late last week southwest of Goulburn. Trains are not running now between Campbelltown, Mossvale and Goulburn on the Southern Highlands line due to technical issues. 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I'm Brooke Sheen with the latest traffic on Forever Classic GNFM 107.7.
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11: From the Capital Radio Newsroom, good morning, I'm James Wybrow. Telstra mobile services have been hit with an outage, with thousands of customers reporting being unable to use their services. The telco says is looking into an issue affecting calls and some data connections, suggesting customers try again as it may work on retry. Overseas, US President Donald Trump has arrived in Turkey for a key NATO meeting. Europe correspondent Josh Bavas reports from Ankara.
12: Presidents and prime ministers from NATO countries are here in Ankara to show Donald Trump they are increasing defence budgets to at least 5% of GDP across the next decade. At this meeting, tens of billions of defence contracts are being revealed. Leaders have been worried the rift with Donald Trump could widen if they don't show they're at least listening to his warning to expand defence capabilities. The US president arrived a few hours ago and has done nothing but heap praise on President Erdogan of Turkey. President Trump has opened the door to providing Turkey with American F-35 jets, which he previously ruled out in his last term.
11: Meanwhile, Australia is hosting the biennial United Nations Chiefs of Police Summit for the first time. Commissioner Christy Barrett will encourage UN member states to replicate Australia's peacekeeping. Speaking ahead of her address, Commissioner Barrett says they have delivered an effective and cost-effective training program.
13: Member states have been candid about financial pressure on UN peacekeeping. With our Pacific partners, we built a leaner, more sustainable model without lowering the bar. So when we say leaner, we mean a program delivered in 5 weeks instead of many months.
11: New data points to a surge in the number of businesses fleeing New South Wales to move interstate. 6,000 businesses moved their operations to other jurisdictions between 2017 and 2025. Business New South Wales says the exodus is being driven by high operational costs. And the International Olympic Committee has paved the way for Russian athletes to compete for their country at the 2028 Olympics in LA. The suspension on the Russian Olympic Committee, put in place after the invasion of Ukraine, has been provisionally lifted. A decision on the flag and anthem are yet to be made. As Blues players prepare for the State of Origin decider at Suncorp Stadium, their coach Laurie Daly is sidestepping questions about his future in the role. There are reports Daly will step down regardless of the result. He was giving little away when questioned by reporters.
14: Even as a person that just sits and watches rugby league, if I see something, I'll write it down. Or I'll record it, just to have in my own memory bank. So I think I'm always trying to stay relevant. I'm always trying to stay up to speed with the game.
11: And at Wimbledon, Aussies Storm Hunter and Mark Polmans are through to the mixed doubles final. That's the latest news update from the Capital Radio Newsroom. I'm James Wybrow.
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15: The cheapest unleaded 91 in Goulburn is at the Mobil on Lagoon Street, selling at $1.59 a litre. Cheapest diesel is at the Metro Petroleum on Clinton Street at $1.78 a litre.
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0: Partly cloudy and 12 today. Tomorrow, cloudy and 11. Friday, partly cloudy and 12. And Saturday, possible showers and 13. Goulburn atop of 12 today, currently 8. Crookwell atop of 11, currently 7. And Canberra atop of 14, currently 0. 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

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It's the Classic Breakfast, thanks to Goulburn Country Motors. And sir, if I could turn back time, which is what we've been pretty much asking you this morning, as far as to be a kid again day, which is what it actually is nationally around the world today. And I'm asking the question, of course, if you could be a kid again, what would you be? And it's amazing how many people went back to, well, either doing a bit of a play outside, or maybe watching TV or playing with their toys, and then as long as they had dinner with their mum afterwards, a good mum-cooked meal at the end of the day, which is obviously a big memory that most of us had as kids, which is rather incredible, and I suppose even more so if you don't have your mum anymore. But let's get away from that for a moment. Here's a rather interesting story that happened over the weekend as part of the 250-year celebration of America. Crowds gathered in the sweltering heat on Saturday to celebrate the United States' 250th birthday, watching famed competitive eaters, and one of them being Joey Jaws Chestnut, defend his World Hot Dog Eating Championship in Coney Island, where he downed 66 hot dogs in just 10 minutes. So that's a hot dog every 6.6 seconds. Wow. Mickey Sudo defended her title as well in the women's division. And she was able to get 42, which I suppose is good for a woman. Now, Chestnut apparently won last year, and he's the so-called Mustard Belt champion. In just 21 appearances, he's won 18 times. So he loves a good hot dog. Unbelievable. But apparently they came from not only the US, but around the world, as they do every year to do this. Czech Republic. There was even a couple of Australians that had a go, and a South Korean. Unbelievable. 66 hot dogs in 10 minutes. Surely that's got to do some damage to your insides. I mean, one does enough damage, let alone 66. Unbelievable. It's 19 to 9, Forever Classic, DNFM.

0: 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It's the Classic Breakfast thanks to Goulburn Country Motors, home of Toyota, Nissan, Suzuki and MG. Drive away with your local team you know and trust with David and the guys. Split Ends there and I Got You, a band that's reformed recently and they did so well that they're now even thinking about making a new album together, which would be kind of nice. Cross our fingers. See, U2 released their brand new single today and got a new album coming out in a couple of weeks' time. So, well, they've certainly been busy this year. All right, let's open up the days of the year calendar and find out what's going on inside there. And there is plenty actually going on that we've celebrated throughout today. National Video Game Day. Banksy. He'll make the most of that. He loves his video games. It's Beer Kid Again Day, of course. Well, there you go. You can play your old video games. Maybe the original Atari. Now, that'll be going back. National Day of Prayer, Reflection and Thanksgiving in Montserrat. It's National Scud Day. Math 2.0 Day. That's bad enough with Math 1.0, let alone 2.0. National Freezer Pop Day. It's National Chocolate with Almonds Day. Yummo. National Blueberry Day, now you're talking, and it's World Allergy Day. They're the days being celebrated around the world for today, the 8th of July. 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
0: 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So get in quick. Last year's event sold out and hopefully this year's will as well. So it'll all go to a great cause.
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0: Forever Classic, GNFM, it's 10 to 9, partly cloudy and 12 today. Tomorrow, cloudy and 11. Friday, partly cloudy and 12. And Saturday, possible showers and 13. Goulburn atop of 12 today, currently 8. Crookwell atop of 11, currently 7. Canberra expecting 14 at the moment on 1 degree. It's 10 to 9. Forever.

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2: In and out of Goulburn through the town centre, a good run onto Sydney Road for your run onto the Hume Highway out to Boxers Creek. A reminder, trains are still not running between Campbelltown, Mossvale and Goulburn on the Southern Highlands line due to technical issues. The Federal Highway looking really well through Collector southbound towards the capital, no problems. 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I'm Brooke Shearn. That's the latest traffic on Forever Classic GNFM 107.7.
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11: From the Capital Radio Newsroom, good morning, I'm James Wybrow. A large Telstra outage is wreaking havoc for mobile phone customers and disrupting tens of thousands of businesses. Payment system Tyro says it is aware of customers not being able to connect to their 4G network to process transactions, and thousands of customers are reporting being unable to make calls. Tech expert Stephen French says it's not just Telstra services that's down.
12: It is also affecting mobile virtual network operators, so the Telstra partners like Belong and Aldi as well, so Boost Mobile also.
11: The telco says it is aware of the issue and is working to find a solution as quickly as possible. Overseas, the United States has announced fresh strikes on Iran. US Central Command says the military action is in response to Iranian attacks on three commercial ships in the Strait of Hormuz. Officials say the actions by Tehran are a clear violation of the ceasefire. In other news, rugby league will take centre stage as the Prime Minister continues to woo Pacific leaders. Federal politics reporter Nelson Scott.
5: Fresh off the plane from the Solomon Islands, Anthony Albanese will host his Samoan, Tongan and Papua New Guinea counterparts in Brisbane today. The group will discuss regional security, trade and economic growth, while Australia and PNG will celebrate their defence treaty officially coming into force. The leaders are also expected to sign agreements determining how they will spend about $200 million allocated for grassroots rugby league in the Pacific. The group will then attend the State of Origin Decider at Suncorp Stadium.
11: Also making news, Ukraine's president has used a speech to the NATO summit in Turkey to urge allies to deliver new air defence systems to protect his nation from Russian attacks. And DrinkWise data has found 97% of people agree it's important people drink responsibly at sporting events such as State of Origin. Chief Executive Simon Strahan says it's best to play it safe if you're planning on drinking alcohol during tonight's game.
13: A Game 3 State of Origin decider is really exciting, but we want every fan to have a really enjoyable and safe experience. So the key DrinkWise message is that if you are choosing to have a drink, please do so in moderation and show respect to everyone around you.
11: Novak Djokovic has defeated Felix Auger-Aliassime in a Wimbledon thriller. The five-set match was the longest in Wimbledon quarterfinal history, lasting a staggering 5 hours and 15 minutes. The Serbian won the final set tiebreaker 10-4, breaking a 50-year tournament record.
14: He has just become the oldest Wimbledon semi-finalist in the men's singles for over 50 years. And his glorious battle with time goes on.
11: Audio thanks to Stan Sport. That's the latest news update from the Capital Radio Newsroom. I'm James Wybrow.
3: Continuing with GNFM local news, thanks to John Douglas Priceline Pharmacy. I'm Caitlin Lewis. A number of events in the Goulburn region have received funding as part of the state government's Regional Event Fund 2026-27. Events including Steampunk Goulburn, Southern Voices and Jam Exchange in Bowral got their share in the funding. Since its establishment, the Regional Event Fund has given out more than $17 million in funding to over 650 events. Tarago residents may notice some noise and workers around 106 Goulburn Road from Monday as the scheduled demolition of the former station master's cottage gets underway. The cottage is being demolished due to elevated levels of lead and asbestos-containing material. Transport for New South Wales say the work will involve removing all above-ground structures, with work hours being 7 a.m. to 5 p.m. during the week and 7 a.m. to 4 p.m. on weekdays. Residents near the site may notice some noise during demolition, as well as workers wearing safety equipment and vehicle movements around the site. Officers from Goulburn have seized cash and drugs during a traffic stop on the Federal Highway. Sasha Foote reports.
15: Officers detected a car which they say was travelling at 165 kilometres an hour in the 110 zone along the Federal Highway. The 24-year-old male driver was pulled over and underwent a roadside breath test, which allegedly returned a positive result. Police say they found amounts of ketamine, cocaine and MDMA, as well as $24,000 in cash during a search of the vehicle. The driver has been charged with various offences and is due in court again later this month.
3: And winter has finally hit Goulburn, with locals taking to social media to say they had a freezing cold wake-up on Sunday morning. The lowest temp at Goulburn Airport was minus 4.2 degrees just after 3 a.m. The actual temp was minus 3.3 degrees and the wind was north to northwesterly at 9 kilometres an hour. Checking sport, Blues fans will be breathing a sigh of relief with the news that Raiders star Ethan Strange has been given the green light to take part in tonight's decider. Fellow Raiders Hudson Young and Corey Horsburgh will also take part in the high-stakes match in Queensland. That's the latest GNFM local news. If you have a local news lead, go to gnfm.com.au and click local news. I'm Caitlin Lewis.
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0: Partly cloudy and 12 today. Tomorrow, cloudy and 11. Friday, partly cloudy and 12. And Saturday, possible showers and 13. Goulburn atop of 12 today, currently 8. Crookwell atop of 11, currently 7. And Canberra expecting 14. At the moment on 1 degree. 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

0: Forever Classic DNFM, Craig Pritchard with a 30-minute music marathon. Ray Parker Jr. and Ghostbusters. Deeks, you'll have another 30-minute music marathon to look forward to after 10, because that's what we love to do during your work day. And we'll do it each hour right throughout your day. It's going to be partly cloudy and 12 degrees today. Tomorrow, cloudy and 11. Friday, partly cloudy and 12. And Saturday, possible showers and 13. Goulburn atop of 12 today, currently 9. Crookwell atop of 11, currently on 8. And Canberra expecting 14 at the moment on 2 degrees. Coming up soon, we'll check out some Dragon. It's been raining, oh, so Forever Classic DNFM.
1: 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So far this year, two superstar experiences in the USA.
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0: Throw the classic GNFM 107.7. Craig Pritchard with a band that's back with Aussie Crawl in October to kick off the Red Hot Summer Tour, and looking forward to that one. Coming up after 10, Deeks is in and he's kicking off a 30-minute music marathon with Van Halen. And you too. And if you still haven't found what you're looking for this morning, maybe you'll find it with Deeksy just after 10. Forever Classic GNFM.
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6: From the Capital Radio Newsroom, good morning, I'm James Wybrow. Some Telstra customers say their services are coming back online amid a widespread outage which has been causing major issues for businesses and public transport. Payment system Tyro says it is aware of customers not being able to connect to their 4G network to process transactions. An external communication issue is being blamed for trains not running on parts of the Hunter and Southern Highlands lines. Transport New South Wales Acting Coordinator General Matt Longard says trains in Sydney are running is normal.
7: Within the Sydney Metropolitan Network, we have backup systems in place. We've drawn on those today and all of our services continue to operate. However, on the regional network, the network managed by the ARTC, there have been issues with communications between trains.
6: Police say the computer dispatch system hasn't been affected. Overseas, prominent British right-wing leader Nigel Farage has resigned from Parliament as he faces allegations of failing to properly declare some financial support. But Farage denies any wrongdoing and says he will run at the upcoming by-election to let voters, rather than the media, decide.
8: Why should they be the people that decide my fate when, as I repeat, I've done nothing wrong?
6: Staying overseas, the United States says it is launching powerful strikes against Iran, accusing the nation of breaching the current ceasefire. U.S. Central Command says they have to act following Iranian attacks on 3 commercial vessels in the Strait of Hormuz. Iran has not claimed responsibility for the incidents, which damaged tankers over a 24-hour period. And days after he got married in Sydney, Jai Arrow is preparing to play a special part in tonight's State of Origin decider. The former NRL star star who is battling motor neuron disease will carry the shield onto Suncorp Stadium. Arrow says he is honoured by the gesture.
9: Really looking forward to the experience. Looking forward to seeing the lunatic Queensland fans come berserk with the boys.
6: Fraser McWright is confident the Wallabies can cover the loss of Carter Gordon and beat France in Brisbane this weekend. The star playmaker will miss Australia's next two tests with a calf strain, but McWright says they back Ben Donaldson and rookie Declan Meredith to steer the ship.
10: Yeah, he played really well. Devastated for him, and I guess injuries are a part of rugby, and you know, we've got Dono and we've got and Deck. You know, two boys have had a great super season and you know, been pushing their case, so... We still got some continuity there, so excited for them both.
6: At Wimbledon, Novak Djokovic has secured a win over Felix Auger-Aliassime in a five-set epic. Earlier, Jannik Sinner shrugged off hot conditions to win a match in straight sets. And New South Wales will be hoping to make Origin history when they take on Queensland tonight. The Maroons haven't lost three straight Origin games in Brisbane since the turn of the millennium. That's the latest news update from the Capital Radio Newsroom. I'm James Wybrow.
11: Continuing with GNFM local news, thanks to John Douglas, Priceline Pharmacy. I'm Caitlin Lewis. Multiple people were injured following two crashes on a heavily trafficked road south of Windalama on Monday. 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